0: home.
1: About 100 supporters and union members gathered outside BHP's Port Hedland operations yesterday in the biggest mining industrial action in the state in more than 25 years. The turnout was about half of what unions had predicted earlier this week, and it's understood the strike did not affect shiploading operations. Despite the low attendance, Curtin University School of Mines Professor Eric Lulford told the ABC the industrial action risked deterring foreign investors.
2: The moment countries say, you know what, we used to get everything guaranteed out of Australia, now we're not so sure because there's industrial action, there's et cetera. And now the question is, maybe we need to go find another market that can provide us with the primary that we're looking for, the primary material we're looking for. It increases our sovereign risk. And we, again, it's one of those things we can't afford to increase our sovereign risk. We have low sovereign risk and we need to keep it that way.
1: Talks between unions and BHP went to the Fair Work Commission and still failed this week. But the commission is expected to meet with both parties again next week for more talks. A delegation of First Nations women from the Kimberley has been in Geneva to speak to the United Nations about protecting ancestral knowledge and putting the safety of women and girls at the centre of decision-making. The Kimberley Aboriginal Women's Council sent the delegation to the UN's Expert Mechanism on the Rights of Indigenous People this week. Among the speakers was Kimberley woman Savannah Victor, who spoke about the threat of artificial intelligence to First Nations art and cultural works.
3: Emerging technologies may support language revitalization and community well-being. However, without safeguards, AI also risks becoming a form of digital colonization. We are increasingly concerned that AI systems are reproducing our artworks without respect for cultural protocols. Sacred symbols and traditional artistic styles are being copied, modified, and commercialized by AI, eroding cultural integrity and depriving communities of their economic and cultural benefits that rightfully belong to them.
1: The WA Police Union President has labelled the state government's $24 million investment in Operation Regional Shield a band-aid solution. The program, introduced in 2022, deploys metropolitan police officers from Perth to regional communities experiencing staffing shortages. Union President Nicola Chisholm told the ABC relying on officers from Perth to bolster regional policing without backfilling the positions was not sustainable.
4: You know, at what point do we just say that we need a flying squad or, you know, we are going to have FIFO workers?
1: The Gingin Shire has welcomed new state government's funding for emergency erosion works at Lancelin to build a temporary erosion solution. The Shire received nearly $460,000 for sand renourishment works, designs and a study of the northern beach, despite previous sand dumping not working. Shire President Linda Balcombe said the money could be better used for more significant planning and building works.
5: We will work with them to come up with an insurance solution that could last us 2 to 5 years that will protect that area while we investigate why the erosion has escalated so quickly.
1: And to stay up to date with NADA news, follow us on Instagram, like us on Facebook or visit our website at nadamedia.com.au. Watch our flagship program, First Nations Report, on NADA TV every Tuesday at 8:30 p.m. at nadatv.com.au. Daniel Burden, NADA News.
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0: Weba Wandiwa, I am Lanice O'Donoghue and this is The Breakfast Show on Ngara Radio. I'd like to acknowledge the traditional owners of the land, the Ngalama people whose land we are broadcasting from today. Today we talk to Sarah Brown, the CEO of Purple House, an Aboriginal community-controlled organisation that delivers vital dialysis services to remote communities across WA, the NT and South Australia. She tells us about the 10-year journey to bring dialysis services to Balgu in the Kimberley, with a new unit set to open later this year. We also speak to 9-year-old Nakia Ryder of his experience being part of the Next Gen in Newman, where Barker and Dallas Woods visited local communities and produced amazing videos, and we'll share that this morning. And remote communities across the Pilbara will soon get a visit from Census 2026 staff who want to help you get involved with the census to get more funding for your region. Plus, they've got local jobs up for grabs. That's all coming up on our breakfast show. Over to Daniel Burden for the breakfast headlines and weather.
1: Thank you, Lanice. Swayba Wantiwa. Daniel, here's what's making global headlines today. The United States has formally declared that its war with Iran has resumed following the collapse of the interim ceasefire. President Donald Trump has escalated military operations, with the US and Iran exchanging fresh strikes amid tensions over the Strait of Hormuz. The renewed fighting has raised concerns about a wider regional conflict and further disruption to global oil supplies. And in Bangkok, the death toll has risen from a devastating fire at a Bangkok nightlife venue to 33 people. More than 70 people were injured after flames tore through the crowded bar, with some patrons reportedly trapped by thick smoke and blocked exits. Thai authorities are investigating the building's fire protections, emergency exits and licensing arrangements. And to the UK, the British government is planning an overnight social media curfew for 16 and 17-year-old teenagers. Social media apps would block access by default between midnight and 6 o'clock in the morning, but teenagers would be able to switch the restriction off. Features of the curfew included autoplay and endless scrolling to be disabled as the government moves to reduce excessive screen time and improve teenagers' sleep. And to the weather. It's looking clear and sunny across the Kimberley and Pilbara today, with no rain expected. The warmest spots will be Rabibi, Broome, with a top of 30 degrees, and Papunya, Marble Bar, reaching 29. Along the coast, Marapikurrinya, Port Hedland will reach 28, while Irrumuggadoo, Roeburn and Karratha are both heading for 27. And inland, in the inland Pilbara, Jundamunna, Tom Price and Newman will both hit 25 degrees, although Newman has had the coldest start at around 5 degrees. That's all the weather for today. Stay safe and have a deadly Friday. Back to Lanice after this break.
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3: 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But there's one heroic thing that we can all do for real. 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
0: Weba Wandiwa, you're with Lanice O'Donoghue for The Breakfast Show. It is now 10 minutes past 8. Here are our music milestones. Jessica Moyboy has a single anniversary today. On this day in 2013, Jessica Moyboy released To the End of the Earth. The Darwin-raised singer launched the track with a performance before more than 82,000 people at the State of Origin Decider in Sydney. The song later earned gold certification in Australia. And it's been 1 year since Ruel's comeback single. Today marks 1 year since Australian singer-songwriter Ruel released I Can Die Now. The track launched a new musical chapter for Ruel and became the lead single from his second album, Kicking My Feet. It was later nominated for Most Performed Pop Work at the 2026 APRA Music Awards. And Australian rockers Spiderbait are celebrating 30 years since the release of their landmark album Ivy and the Big Apples. The band is marking the anniversary with a national tour this July, playing their record alongside favourites from across its career. Today also marks 28 years since the death of Dragon frontman Mark Hunter. The New Zealand-born singer became one of the defining voices of Australian rock after Dragon relocated to Sydney in the 1970s. Hunter died from throat cancer on July 17, 1998, aged just 44. Dragon was later inducted into the ARIA Hall of Fame. Here's To the End of the Earth by Jessica Mauboy.

0: Way Bar, Wandiwa. You're with Lenise O'Donoghue on Ngata Radio Breakfast Show. If you'd like to hear a song just like the one we played with Jessica Mowboy, please give us a call on 1300 989 505, or if you have a story you'd like to share. The NAIDOC Next Gen program, led by Newman Women's Shelter, has brought Barker and Dallas Woods to Newman to mentor young people through songwriting, recording and performance. Shelter Chief Executive Arena Iona says the program is about giving children a safe place to be creative, build confidence and see what their future holds. We hear from Arena, Barker and Dallas on why the program was such an important event, and then we will hear from Nakia Ryder.
1: Oh, so every 2 years, because we have to recover, it takes us a year to recover. Every 2 years we put on a big event, youth event, and I think why we did this was because when we look at the young people, those especially those who aren't attending school, we look at they're talented, they're skilled, they love music, they're creative, they can dance, they can sing, they're so flexible. They're just, and all they want is a chance to be heard and seen. And you know, with that, you know, and I think this is what it does. We get to engage with a lot of young people, show them this is your potential, this is what can happen, and then we celebrate that, but with a video. Or, you know, that this is you. This is what you can do.
0: Deadly, that was Arena giving her insight into the program. Let's hear now from Dallas Woods.
2: No, it's deadly. You know, I've been lucky enough to be here before and seeing all the familiar faces.

0: just trying to get, you know, a safe place for all the kids to come and be creative and just enjoy being black, strong and deadly on a week like this year. I've always got to get up behind that, you know?
1: Yeah. What do you think young people get from being in a creative space like this? Not just performing, but writing their own stories, writing their own songs, hearing their own voices.
0: I think it's our freedom. You know, like, at the end of the day, it's just being able to tell their story, not anyone talk for them, and them to be able to express themselves in, you know, whichever capacity they want to, and just the, you know, ability to be able to be, you know, free within. They want to be happy, if they want to go deep with stuff and that.
2: Yeah, just being able to create somewhere where they can put that on a piece of paper or a canvas and be able to show something after where they can look back on it and be proud of it, you know?
1: What kind of support or mentoring and help would you find your path in music if you was to be a part of a program like
0: this? I reckon it would have happened a lot earlier, but, you know, that's why I go so, you know, in depth with it when I'm out here, because I understand just how crucial it is to be able to, you know, be mentored and to be able to, you know, beautiful organizations bringing, you know, amazing equipment and amazing talent to the front line and bringing it to the actual places that need it instead of you having to go and source it yourself. So, yeah, now I look back in the day and it was just a dream and a hope, but, you know, hard work paid off. And then now, you know, because of my success, I'm able to give back and make sure that the road is a little bit more easier for the next step, you know?
3: Deadly. And now we'll hear from Barker of why it was important for her to travel to Newman to be a part of this Next Gen Kids program.
1: You're part of the NAIDOC Next Gen program, which is all about young people, music, creativity and connection. What made you want to be involved in this project?
4: Oh, I just seen a little video. One of Dallas Woods, he sent me a video there of the kids and the music video and all the work they're doing, and hearing that the kids really wanted me to come out here and do a song with them. And I think that was my drive to come out here, was just like, just get amongst it. And that's, you know, I love rap and I love big festivals, but being able to do community shows and be with mom is everything. So being able to give back and see, like, and, you know, plant seeds in the babies and being able to see that they can be whatever they want to be, or if they want to be rappers, singers, they can do it, you know, and or filmmakers, and bringing this out is so important and vital. And, yeah.
1: When you were coming up as an artist, what would a program like this have meant to you?
4: Oh, everything. I don't think, you know, I feel like even back then, you know, seeing the amount of representation there is for us black mob and for us mob, like, you know, across the board is everything, you know. I remember when we used to go to Invasion Day or like Survival Day or NAIDOC Day, and Mum had to make us our own little Koori shirt, Aboriginal shirts, you know, red, black and yellow shirts, and, you know, make our own. But now we get to buy them and see, you know, and being able to do this. And, yeah, I think a program like this is so important for our kids, and I would have loved to have this as a kid. I want to be like you, Barker, and I always say to them babies, you're going to be better than me. I hope you're better than me. You're going to be better than me. And, you know, we're just like kicking down the doors for these kids to be able, you know, you can't be what you can't see.
3: Deadly. And now we'll hear from Nakia Ryder, young 9-year-old who was there and experienced the workshops himself.
1: Wandiwa Weba, I'm here with Nakia Ryder, Newman boy, and a big, big Barker fan. How have you liked the event today and the music and everything, Nakia?
5: I'll say the first music, King Brown, OG one, right there. And then the second one, yeah, that was good too. Mm. And then a couple of the other songs, and then the other bloke jumped on there and he started rapping. I jumped on the stage with him, started dancing with him.
1: Oh, Dallas Woods. Oh, yep. Deadly. And what, you gave him a good dance performance?
5: I gave him a good dance performance, made him go louder and louder and louder, because all the other kids down there breaking it down and showing all them dance moves to Dallas and all that there.
1: Oh, Deadly. And how old are you, Nakia?
5: I am 9 years old.
1: Oh, wow. And how long have you been here in Newman?
5: For like 6 years now.
1: Oh, Deadly. And who's your mob from here?
5: One mob here, I got Mogridges as my cousins and that, and Riders are my family and all that there.
1: Oh, wow, we got Riders and Mogridges in Karatha and Raven. How cool is that? So you're here with your cousin?
5: No, I'm living with my mum right now, and I got my uncle on the other side on, every day, if we get bored over at my house, we go straight to his house, sit down and all that there.
1: Deadly. So, you enjoying today? Like, what did you like most about today?
5: I mean, when I first got here, the best thing about it is when

0: The best thing about it is when I saw Barker, she sang King Brown. Everyone started dancing for it. We all got in the line, boys versus girls, dancing competition. I won 2 V-Bucks.
1: Oh, wow.
0: Barker,
1: she's deadly, hey?
0: Yep.
1: Yeah.
0: She's probably one of the best singers out of all the girls.
1: And do you think is deadly how they brought her here to Newman for you guys to watch her?
0: Well, That's good that they bring her here, so all the black kids doing bad stuff getting all in the trouble, so they can just like come down here, sit down, get all that there, yeah. And watch her sing instead of going out breaking and announcing and all that there, and stop doing naughty stuff like that.
1: That's right, Bub, and that's very important that you said that. That's a deadly message, you know. And I got to ask you as well. What do you most like about living in Newman and seeing all the NAIDOC events this week?
0: So the most thing that I love about Newman is where they got lots of ovals, pools and shops about that. So kids can like come here and sit down and play football, but they don't go and do bad stuff. And also when they can go to the pools and all that there, so they don't get hot and go sniff and go and do other naughty stuff and all that there. And also when they be good and get money, they can also go to the shops and buy stuff for themselves and all that there.
1: Today is all about, it's about friends and family and all coming together for this deadly event, hey?
0: Yep.
1: Yeah. And, you know, like when you see the community and all the organisations here, businesses and the performers coming together for NAIDOC Week to celebrate, you know, Ngarangali and Torres Strait Islanders, what does that mean to you?
0: Well, the best thing of the NAIDOC Week and all that there is the first best thing of going is at the Sky Park. Me, a couple of the cousins and all that there, we broke it down there. And then when we got to the Radio Hill, a couple of other girls that they made the song, and then they started rapping them. And then that's when we went back over to the train park there, started doing a little performance, breakdancing and all that. And that's when we came back the next day. We went over to the big yellow truck over there, and that's when we came back, and then that's when we heard that Bark was gonna perform, and then that's when I came here, and then that's when I started like getting happy because I never saw her before. But even my uncle and my auntie, they big fan of her, Golden Rimbri and all that day, and and then as soon as I got here, I ran straight over here first thing. I didn't worry about anything else. I came over here, sat down, and enjoyed the music.
1: Deadly. So what do you want to do when you grow up? Do you want to become a rapper and a performer like Barker?
0: Yeah.
1: Oh, deadly. So you thinking about writing some songs, hey?
0: Yep.
1: Did you like the workshops?
0: Workshops like Dagon.
1: What did you feel when you got to write your raps and sing them and do the music video?
0: Felt good because I'm not going out doing little silly stuff like my other kids doing, and plus not like my cousin, he's been doing a lot of bad stuff this week, and not like me, I'm just sitting down enjoying myself on my pop shrine every day. We're doing on TikTok and all that there, and that's when
1: Nikia, it's been deadly having a yarn with you, and thank you for coming to talk to Ngata Radio. You know, you should be very proud of yourself. You're only 9 years old and you can speak, hey? You're deadly. You like to tell a yarn? Well, you know what? I reckon we all going to see great things from you, Nikia Ryder. You're solid.
0: Yeah, so the best thing that I love about you is when Barker perform, all the oldies, they come sit down.
1: Yeah.
0: And we Barker performing for everyone here, making her more proud and all that there for her, so she can, because she's a young Aboriginal black woman, and also and all that there, and all these young people up here, they got to stop drinking and all that there, because, you know, they getting old and older. And look, once I died, and there's no more then.
1: Yeah, well, Nikia, one day we hope to see you up on that stage, and we'll be, you know, interviewing you.
0: Singing next.
1: Oh, you're singing next? Yeah. Oh, well, hey, all right then. Thank you, Bob.
0: Yeah, thank you.
1: No worries.
0: See you later, you mob.
1: See ya. That was Nikia Ryder, 9 years old. He's been part of the workshops collaborating with Barker and Dallas Woods. And how impactful hearing from little fellas and hearing from them enjoying NAIDOC Week. Yeah, that was deadly. I had a good yarn with Nikia. And, even at 9 years old, he could articulate like how important it was for them and their experience. So I think that's important as well. So with me in So he says Barker's performance has encouraged him to dream about becoming a rapper himself, proving that when young people are given the chance to be seen and heard, big dreams can begin right in Newman. I'm going to play for you now, All My Mob Are With Me. This is the song that they put together with Barker and Dulles Woods, the Kids of Newman and Kids of Jigalong.

elders, teachers, culture and language. We have four skin groups, Karimara, Jangala, Milanga and Boromo. You can see Jigolong from Dog Hill at Ruga. We celebrate Dairok, our country and our people.

0: Weber. So wasn't that deadly? The song that they put together, All My Mob Are Deadly, with Barker and the Children of Newman and Jigalong. Barker and Dulles Wood, sorry. And Newman Women's Shelter, Arena Iona, for bringing them there. You're listening to Ngata Radio Breakfast Show, and it is now 28 minutes to 9. For more than 20 years, Purple House, an Aboriginal community-controlled health group, has been helping build and run dialysis clinics in remote communities across the Northern Territory, Western Australia and South Australia. In recent weeks, they've been travelling up the Stuart Highway and Tanami Track to Balgo in the Kimberley, bringing building supplies for the community's new dialysis clinic. Purple House CEO Sarah Brown told breakfast producer Daniel Burden about the 10-year journey to bring dialysis to Balgo, Purple House's huge tri-state expansion plans, and why it is so important to deliver dialysis services out on country.
1: Good morning, Waiba Wantiwa. Sarah, welcome.
2: Thank you.
1: Thanks for joining us here on Ngata Radio. I'd like to ask first, for our audience, what is Purple House and what do you do?
2: Okay, so the official title of Purple House is Western Desert Ngunnawal Wiltja Palyanjaku Jutugu Aboriginal Corporation, which is Pintubi Luritja, and it means keeping or making all our families well. We were started by Pintubi people from the Western Desert of the Northern Territory, so in Tor and over in WA Kirikura, people who were about their family members who were having to leave their communities to come to Alice for dialysis. So in 2000, they painted some big paintings at an auction at the Art Gallery of New South Wales with the help of Hetty Perkins and raised $1 million. Wow. And the original plan was to try to get a dialysis machine to Kintore, which is 7 hours west of Alice Springs. So we're Aboriginal community-controlled dialysis on country, but then supports for people who have to be off country in Alice, Perth, Darwin and Adelaide.
1: Far out. And these days, Purple House isn't just dialysis services. What else do you guys do?
2: Yeah, so it really started because the patients and their families identified gaps in town of things that people were really missing. So we've got social support, people in town help folks to keep their kurumpa strong, their spirit strong, even if they're off country. So help getting to appointments, going for picnics, all sorts of kind of social activities in town. We've been asked by a couple of communities to help them with their aged care. So we run aged care services in Yundamu and Mount Liebig. We've got a social enterprise making bush medicines. We've got a few side hustles now of things that provide employment and training for people. We've got a primary health care service in Alice Springs with doctors and physios and health workers and podiatrists and all sorts of things. No 2 days are ever the same.
1: I've been looking on your social media and so you're running this Balgo or Bust project, and can you tell me about that project?
2: Yeah, so I'm sure your listeners know where Balgo is. It's beautiful country in the Kimberley, and there are strong family connections between Kintore, Kirikura and also Yundamu and Lajmanu and Balgo. And so it's about 10 years ago that people from Balgo turned up at the Purple House to ask for help to get dialysis in their community. And we had an old fellow, Mr. Ulududi Patrick Jungarai, who had grown up in Balgo, And then lived in Kirikura. He'd help paint the Kirikura men's painting at our original auction that had sold to Kerry Stokes for $340,000, one painting. We'd managed to get him home to Kirikura, and on his deathbed he told us not to be lazy and that Balgo needed dialysis and we needed to help him to get home. So he was on a promise. He gave us a list of jobs to do before he died. And so we've been talking and fundraising and planning. We're not quite at the stage where there's a chair there yet. The bits of the building, which were manufactured in Adelaide by Shape, a company, have gone up on the back of 10 trucks. And they're being put together at the moment. And then when they hand us the keys, we'll be able to get the dialysis machines and the chairs in there. And there'll be four of them.
1: And can that can service more than four people?
2: Yeah, so we'll be doing dialysis for four people a day, 6 days a week, which means on an average day there'll be, or average week, there'll be eight people home in Balgo on dialysis. Potentially you can do afternoon shifts as well for some of the time, which would mean a maximum of 16 people home on country.
1: Wow, that's incredible. And dialysis being a disease that most commonly affects elderly people, I guess it must be hugely important for the community to be able to have those people and leaders often in the community.
2: Yeah, absolutely. It's so important for those people, for the old people to be home with family and for family to be able to hold them close. But there are senior people with cultural knowledge who have to pass this on. If they don't pass it on and you don't have the right people in the right place at the right time, that knowledge will be lost and it'll be lost forever, not just for those families and that community, but it's a loss to us all.
1: And it's not just Balgo, you're obviously Kiwikara, you're expanding more widely in WA. Can you tell us where and when that expansion's rolling out?
2: Yes, in WA currently we do dialysis in Kirikura, Warburton, Wannon and Newman. The next will be Balgo, and then next year we're helping Wiluna, Tom Price, and Jigalong to get dialysis. So we'll be helping in eight communities in WA, hopefully by the end of next year, with the wind in the right direction. There's lots of rules and regulations and licenses to get, but we're working really hard with those Aboriginal communities and those Aboriginal community-controlled health services to get dialysis open as soon as we can.
1: I can imagine it would be complex dealing with not just so many different Aboriginal health corporations, but, you know, you're dealing with the NT, South Australian and WA health departments and all that entails.
2: Yes, it's not easy. Oh, the other one I forgot is that we've had two chairs in Warburton for years now. But Nunandara Health has got the money and we're helping them to build a new four-chair dialysis unit in Warburton. So we'll double the amount of dialysis we can do in Warburton and it'll be all nice and new and prop and designed by the patients and nurses. So that will be great as well.
1: Oh, that's fantastic. And having people designed from the get-go is so important for these things.
2: Yes, absolutely.
1: And with this expansion, I'm assuming comes demand for more staff, nurses, those sorts of people. Can you tell me, are you recruiting and where? And if people locally can apply?
2: Yep. So, yes, we've worked out because it's not just an expansion in WA. We're getting more dialysis built in NT and SA as well. Mm-hmm. So we've worked out we need a 92% increase in dialysis nurses over the next 2 years, and there's an international shortage of dialysis nurses. So we're working on a couple of things. We're doing really well with recruitment at the moment. We've actually had to ask our recruiter to slow down. We don't use agency nurses. We employ nurses ourselves because teaching them, getting a chance to learn about cultural safety and language and be chosen by the directors and the patients and families is really important to us. So we're doing okay at recruitment at the moment, but we are working on a couple of plans. One, we're piloting in Lajamanu really good training and support for local people who want to come and work in health and work alongside our nurses. So there would always be a nurse who was supervising dialysis, but there's lots of other work for people in dialysis units and all their cultural skills and language skills and driving and cooking and clinical skills apart from sticking the needles in people's arms. So we're doing lots of work on that. And we're also hoping soon to be trialing training experienced nurses in dialysis in community, because up to this date, we've needed to take nurses who've had a couple of years' experience doing dialysis in hospital. We think we can train them really well out bush. So yeah, we're really hopeful. We get lots of people who've heard the story of the Purple House who ring us up wanting to work for us. So I think we'll be all right.
0: That was Sarah Brown, CEO of Purple House, an innovative Aboriginal-controlled organisation that has created a world-first model to deliver essential dialysis services to patients facing kidney disease in the more remote areas of the continent. Keep your eyes peeled later today on ngatamedia.com.au, as we'll be loading the full interview up on the website today, and we'll also be sharing it on our Facebook. And, you know, our thoughts are with everybody struggling and with this disease and the support that we need to provide to our families when they are travelling for dialysis. But this is why this is so important as well.

0: ago, 25 years ago, treaty, and still, we are waiting for our treaty. Where is our treaty?
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2: You are listening to Ngata Radio Breakfast Show. It is 10 minutes to 9. And we have time for another story. Every 4 years, the federal government undertakes its biggest national study of Australia, its population, housing, health and education needs and more. This year, Census 2026 night will be on August 11th, where everyone will be asked to complete the census for the Bureau of Statistics. Before then, Census Pilbara Regional Manager Shanice Garnham told Ngata media teams we'll be out visiting remote communities across the Pilbara to talk about the census and help you fill out your survey. Plus, she said the ABS was also looking for people who'd like to help with temporary jobs available now for Aboriginal field officers and interpreters.
3: Good morning.
4: Good morning, Danielle. Thank you so much for having me.
3: Not a problem. So tell me, you're the Pilbara Regional Manager for the Bureau of Statistics census this year. Or when is the census and how can people prepare?
4: Yeah, so the census is happening in August this year. The census reference night is August 11, but people can expect to see our teams out and about from late July. And people can complete their census as soon as they receive instructions, as long as they know where they will be on census night.
3: And in the Pilbara, what is the team doing to get people to undertake it? Their field trips, door knocks?
4: Yeah, look, we're lucky enough to have a dedicated local team in the Pilbara who are working hard to ensure we can capture every person and house in the region. Our team are out in community, we're attending events, working with stakeholders and talking to residents about how they can complete the census and why it's important.
3: Why is it important? I'm thinking particularly our audience is a lot of regional and remote Indigenous people in WA. Why is it important that they get involved?
4: Yeah, it's really important because the census helps to build a picture of who we are and what services are needed. When everyone is counted, it ensures that our community is accurately represented. For regional and remote communities like ours, it's particularly important that we get the numbers right so we can plan and advocate for what we need.
3: Yeah, I do hear that message from service providers that, you know, they often use the census information, the demographic numbers, as it were, to go to back to government and say, hey, we need more funding in this specific area. Is that something you've heard?
4: Yeah, absolutely. Yeah, the census data is actually used to inform the distribution of government funding. So it's important that we know how many people are in each region. And yeah, like service providers and our local community organisations, they often use the census data for grant funding. So it's important that we get the numbers right so that there's a true representation of our community and that they can advocate for the right funding and services.
3: And our listeners often don't necessarily speak English as their first language. They might speak 1, 2, 3, 4 Indigenous languages. What is going on in terms of helping people who speak a language other than English?
4: Yeah, we absolutely recognise that. We have dedicated teams in our remote communities and we are looking to employ local community field officers in each town and community to support with translating. So if there's people in these areas that speak language and are interested in supporting the census, they can visit our website to apply or they can apply directly with our local census teams.
3: So there could be jobs out there for local interpreters for a few weeks or so?
4: Yeah, absolutely. So it could be, as little as 2 weeks or up to 4 weeks, but there's plenty of work available for anyone looking to support.
3: And if I'm sitting down to fill out the form or doing it online or what have you, how long should I be setting aside for actually doing the census itself?
4: Oh, that's a difficult question to answer, Daniel. It depends how many people are in your household. But, you know, we usually say approximately 30 minutes. But, yeah, as I said, if you have more people in your household, it may take a little bit longer.
3: And I was interested with the transients of population. You know, this week I might have just me and my partner in the house. Next week I could have 8 cousins and a couple of aunties in town for family business or what have you. Does the census have some sort of function that deals with the transients of people out bush?
4: Yeah, absolutely. When people complete the form, you should complete it for everybody that's in the house that night. But if somebody doesn't usually live in the house, then when they answer the question on unusual place of residence, they should say where they normally live.
3: Okay. What else would you like people to know in regional and remote WA?
4: Yeah, I guess there are different strategies for different areas. So people living in remote communities can expect to see our census staff from late July, and they actually receive extra support to complete the form. So they'll get an interviewer style at the doorstep for that extra support. And people in larger towns like Port Hedland, Karratha, Newman, Tom Price, they'll either get a letter in the mail or someone will drop off their form at their house.
3: So it's and it's something you can do at home. It's not like going to the elections and you have to go out and put something in a ballot box at local council office or something.
4: No, you can do the form online. You can do it using a paper form, or if you do need extra support, you can come visit our team at a fill-in-the-form session, and we'll be releasing information on our website in the coming weeks about when and where these sessions will take place. We'll also send that information out to local stakeholders, so you can find that info on local notice boards and things like that as well.
3: Great. And if I'm looking online, what's the website?
4: The website is info.census.abs.gov.au.
3: info.census.abs.gov.au.
4: Yes.
3: Awesome. Well, I think that's all my questions for today. Is there anything else from you, Shanice?
4: Yeah, there is just one other thing. I would just like to mention that the census is private and confidential, and the census data is never shared with other government agencies. The information that people provide is protected by law and only used to produce statistics and not to identify individuals.
3: Okay, great. If I have any concerns about someone getting a hold of my name, that's not going to go out there.
4: No, absolutely not. It's all de-identified.
3: Well, actually, on that point, do you have people that go out at all into places like homeless shelters or, you know, women's refuges, those sorts of places?
4: Yes, we do. So we'll send forms to places like those, and then the staff there will hand those forms out. And then we'll also have a strategy for enumerating people who are sleeping rough as well. So we might attend places like the Sobering Up Centre in Port Hedland, where people might go to get support and try and capture people that way.
3: All right. Thank you so much for your time, Shanice. And, we'll be keen to talk to you closer to the date and maybe afterwards and see how it's all gone.
4: Absolutely. That sounds great. Thank you so much for having me.
2: That was Shanice Garn. I'm speaking with our journalist, Daniel Burden, the Pilbara Regional Manager for Census 2026. She tells us about what's happening this year in Pilbara for the nation's biggest data collection project. All governments and councils use the census to decide where funding should go, so filling it out can help get your region more funding for local projects and services. Well, that's all we have time for today. Keep an eye out on the Ngata Media Facebook page and website at ngatamedia.com.au for full articles and interviews from today and also the ones that we might share in our breakfast show during the week. Thank you for joining me this morning. Have a deadly Friday. Don't forget to join me, though, for our Ngata Radio National Willa Hour. Ngata Radio's afternoon show between 1 p.m. and 2 p.m. Australian Western Standard Time, and that is 3 p.m. to 4 p.m. over east. Because Roban is in Western Australia, it is exactly 2 hours behind the other states running on Eastern Standard Time, like New South Wales and Victoria, for instance. Here is the Bush Kids with You've Done Us Proud until the news at 9 o'clock.

0: we've announced today in terms of our modern slavery reforms, they follow extensive consultation and I think that they will be widely welcomed by Australians who don't want their supply chains in which they are consumers to be tainted by modern slavery.
1: That's Federal Attorney General Michelle Rowland speaking to the ABC. Hundreds of workers will walk off the job today at BHP's Port Hedland Export Terminal in Western Australia. A five-hour meeting between the company, unions and the Fair Work Commission didn't produce an enterprise agreement. 200 workers will go on strike for 8 hours today from 2 p.m. Australian Western Standard Time. The West Australian Secretary of the Electrical Trades Union, Adam Woodage, has told the ABC his members are fed up.
2: They've had enough of inequality in their workplace. They've had enough of the manager's right to rule and determine who gets what pay rise when. They've had enough of the company walking back what we would say were good company policies and winding down on what's afforded to these workers.
1: Cocaine with an estimated street value of more than $400 million has been found in a shipping container in Sydney. Australian Border Force officers found more than 500 kilograms of the drug hidden in bags under a tarp on Monday. The container was shipped from Texas via Panama and was bound for Melbourne. Authorities say there's enough cocaine for almost 270,000 street deals. A new study has tested how far the country's largest gliding marsupials can fly. Details and other stories after this.
3: Round 19 for the 2026 AFL Premiership season for AFL Indigenous Broadcasting. Tomorrow from 7 p.m. Australian Eastern Standard Time, it's the Sydney Swans taking on the Adelaide Crows. On Saturday from 7:45 p.m. Australian Eastern Standard Time, it's the West Coast Eagles taking on the Brisbane Lions. And on Sunday from 12:30 p.m. Australian Eastern Standard Time, it's Richmond taking on Hawthorn. 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
1: You may be surprised by how far greater gliders can fly. Researchers have found that Australia's biggest marsupial glider soars 19 metres on average, but the longest flight captured in the study was 50 metres. Results from a study 85 years ago suggested that the endangered animals were flying 100 metres. Australian National University researchers have tracked 41 flights across New South Wales' forests. They found that the gliders usually jump from trees 22 metres above ground level and land on another tree trunk 5 metres off the ground. I'm moving to sport, and in the FIFA World Cup, two late goals by Argentina have dashed England's hopes of winning its first World Cup in 60 years. England led 1-0 until Argentina scored an equaliser in the 85th minute. Lautaro Martinez's goal in stoppage time cemented a 2-0 win for Argentina. SBS's call of Martinez's goal. Argentina will play Spain in the final on Monday at 5 a.m. Australian Eastern Standard Time. And if you have a story or news you'd like to share, or if there's something happening in your community that you want to let us know about, you can always send an email to news@nirs.org.au. That's news@nirs.org.au. Or message us on Facebook, Instagram, or LinkedIn. And that's been the latest from NIRS News.
4: Hey, mob, it's Murray from the Curry. 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

0: Hey there, I'm Jacob from the First Nations team at the ACCC. Have you been playing Ding Ding games? Did you know these online casino games could be a scam and are illegal in Australia? They're just trying to steal your money. You're not going to get in trouble, but it's important we keep our community safe. If you think you've been scammed, call your bank and report it to the Scam Watch First Nations info line on 1300 303 143. That's 1300 303 143. Authorised by the Australian Government, Canberra.
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0: Hey there, Harrison Peterson here from NIRS News, coming to you from the lands of the Yuggera and Turrbal peoples. Just a warning for listeners, this story discusses an Indigenous death in custody. The New South Wales government has been accused of failing to address a national crisis following the death of a 21-year-old Aboriginal man in custody. The man died at the Clarence Correctional Centre near Grafton on Wednesday. Details of the death haven't been released, and the matter is being investigated by New South Wales Police and the company that runs the centre, Serco. Sue Higginson is the New South Wales' Greens Justice spokesperson. Ms Higginson has told the ABC the state government should have intervened before the tragedy.
1: Very clear. Our system is at breaking point. We now have another Aboriginal death in custody in a centre that was already red flagged by our accountability system.
0: There have been 20 Indigenous deaths in custody across the country this year. Hatred and racism directed at Indigenous people has been on the rise. That's according to SNAKE, the National Voice for Indigenous Children. The organisation has sent a submission into the ongoing inquiry into hate and racism directed at Aboriginal and Torres Strait Islanders. SNAKE CEO Catherine Little has outlined the submission to the ABC.
2: This has been escalating, and it's been escalating since the referendum, that in online in particular, it is becoming more and more malicious. It is becoming coordinated. It is politically motivated, and it is causing serious harm, not only now, but likely to have really serious consequences going forward, and something urgently needs to be done.
0: The Northern Territory government has faced criticism for not appearing at the inquiry, despite being invited to give evidence. Daily smoking rates have reached a record low. Details and other stories after this.
3: The census is coming this August. 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
4: Program sponsor.
0: Daily smoking levels have reached record lows across the country. New findings from the Australian Institute of Health and Welfare survey have found only 5.6% of people aged 14 and older are daily smokers. Federal Health Minister Mark Butler has told the ABC it proves more Australians are looking to quit the harmful habit.
5: More and more Australians who do smoke have been availing themselves of those resources, their modern digital resources. The number of downloads of the Quit app have doubled last year and they've doubled again this year. More Australians who smoke are filling prescriptions for nicotine replacement therapy. So that shouldn't be any real surprise.
0: The findings have also found those who still smoke are getting their tobacco from the black market. 34% of people in the survey said they recently used illicit tobacco. Moving the sport, and in NRL, Brisbane star fullback Reece Walsh has led his side to a much-needed win over Penrith last night in Sydney. Walsh set up 3 tries and kicked a conversion from the sideline to beat the Panthers 14-12. The win ended Brisbane's 8-game losing streak. Geelong has ended its 3-game losing streak in the AFL, with the coach praising the impact of some promoted players. The Cats beat St Kilda 15-12-102 to 11-9-75 last night.
6: I can't be more honest than to say that it's not like we thought, oh, we've cracked the code and now we're playing much better than we've been for the previous 4 or 5 weeks. It was the thing that probably was different was that we brought in some different players that gave us a bit of a different look. And to a man, those guys have been performing at VFL level.
0: That's Geelong coach Chris Scott. And if you have a story or news to send our way, you can always send an email to news@nirs.org.au or send us a message on Facebook, Instagram, or LinkedIn. And that's been the latest from NIRS News. Thanks for joining me. Send our way. 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And that's been the latest from NIRS News. Thanks for joining me. Send our way. 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And that's been the latest from NIRS News. Thanks for joining me. Send our way. 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And that's been the latest from NIRS News. Thanks for joining me. Send our way. 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And that's been the latest from NIRS News. Thanks for joining me. 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You can always send an email to news@nirs.org.au or send us a message on Facebook, Instagram, or LinkedIn. And that's been the latest from NIRS.

like heading up the road to where we've never been. 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It's all rolled up and tied right down to the load, cannot shift. Cause Murphy's Law will never fail and things will come adrift.

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The carpenter bird is hammering, the mozzies cannot bite. I smell the coffee's on, runs keen to catch a fish. A big juicy barramundi

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They didn't have a choice. 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
2: 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If you have one kid, he start him up now, schooling. Langa kindergarten, before primary, that and they call them pre-primary, or the last pala year, year 7, langa the next pala year, na 2027. But like I said, it's time now to take them that lad kid, langa your close-up one, local, public school, and enroll them but them pala now. You gotta do them but this lad thing na before the day, Friday, the 24th of July. Dijan kind schooling na proper good one education. He given but yours one kid lang a own bala life, proper good way scatter to start him up in bala life. To catch him but more bala thing bla you sabi, talk lang a yours close one local Dijan public school. Or find him but na lang a daran internet lang a computer Dijan na education.wa.edu.au and search him but na palanga Dijan word wangi enroll. Dijan Wangi na e message spoken Wangi Aboriginal Interpreting WA from Daran WA Government Dijan Station Sponsor.
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9: Hi there, and once again, good morning. Yes, it's Coco Loco for the last day of our radio shows there for you guys towards the weekend there. But a big good morning and shout out here broadcasting from this beautiful Nyungnyul country in a place called Galanburu de Balad. Spring country there as well as known as Bigger Bay community for you guys on the northwest Kimberley coastal areas in the Dampier Peninsula area there for our listeners. And once again, hope you're enjoying it, taking it up to 1 p.m. there for our listeners on Peckham 106.1 FM, 17th of July 2026 there as well. Bringing up a bit of updates with our tide charts as we live throughout the northwest Kimberley coastal areas and also forecast throughout our districts in the Kimberley and Pilbara with the weather there as well. Checking it out. And also a bit of other yarns, community bulletins, shout out for you guys also. But once again, hope you're enjoying it. Coco Loco, whipping it and blasting it up for you guys. Chillax back, deadly tracks heading your way. And hope you guys enjoy my company on this lovely Friday morning towards the afternoon on Peckham Day as well. Once again, hope you enjoy a bit of reggae. Bob Marley. Bob Marley's going to be heading your way. Could you be love? 29 minutes to the hour of 11 o'clock. A bit of updates with our tide charts throughout the northwest Kimberley coastal areas in the area of Beagle Bay and Broome. Coming up next day. Once again, hope you're enjoying Coco Loco on Peckham.
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0: Wah, dengar orang, ya boleh mabuk. Well, ya boleh kita tune into Peckham Network. You probably one deadly.
1: Yeah, hope you guys enjoying it. Deadly music heading your way, indigenous and non-indigenous music for our listeners enjoying the Peckham Network. Once again, hope you're enjoying it there. Also on this lovely Friday morning there as well, taking it towards the afternoon, bringing better updates with our Thai charts. As we live throughout the northwest Kimberley coastal areas there as well, not forgetting condiments in major river systems as well, and freshwater country have a beautiful morning towards the afternoon as well, fishing out on country. But if you are on saltwater country, get your latest updates with your tide charts on your website. 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And also if you are listening through the National Indigenous Radio Services and Backyards of Broome, also on Radio Galari. If you are in Yarra country, in and around Broome as well, 6.6 metres, and the tide's looking pretty nice throughout Broome this morning. It's going to be 7.11 metres there, just around about 12:30 there, so as well, get your gears ready for fishing for today. 7.11 metres in and around Broome area. Doing a bit of late night towards the evening there as well with the fishing. It's going to be pretty small tide, 0.46 metres, just 17 minutes to the hour of 7 o'clock this evening there as well. Once again, countrymen's, good luck with the tide there as well. Sorry about that. I think I just read out the tide charts here for us in Biggle Bay. So apparently that's in Biggle Bay with the tide charts. I just read out there. Sorry about that. It's a hazy Friday for me, and I think I need my glasses. But 6.6 is going to be here in the bay. Sorry, wrong information. I just read out there as well. That information was meant for us here in Biggle Bay in the north and south of the head of here with us in the bay, I guess. But once again, good luck, countrymen, family, friends, loved ones, and listeners, have a beautiful day fishing out in the bay there as well. Tide coming in, so it's going to be around about 12:30. Just around about 12:30 is 6.6 meters. Pretty nice tide, 7.11 meters there as well. Correction, got it done. If you are in Broome area, in Yarra country, yeah, good luck with countrymen in Yunyul country there as well. If you are in Broome area, Yarra country, pretty big tide in Broome. Sorry about that, wrong information, but your tide in Broome area is 9.3 meters there as well. Oh, that's a nice, pretty big tide throughout Broome. But it's still coming in, 9.44 meters there. Just round about, I guess, just round about nearly 15 minutes to the hour of 12 o'clock this afternoon. Heading back down to 1.16 meters, just round about 6:30 this evening there as well. Nice big tide in and around Broome area there as well. Good luck, family, friends, listeners. If you are fishing on Yarra country, have a beautiful day fishing in and around Broome area. Once again, if you are in saltwater country, have a beautiful day too as well, as well as towards the weekend. Enjoy it as well. Check your tide charts as well throughout the weekend as well. If you are going fishing, camping, or just enjoying it out there on country, in saltwater country, but checking out the tides, get it on your website through tides.willyweather.com.au/ wherever you are in saltwater country, and have a beautiful day fishing out on country in and around the northwest Kimberley coastal areas. And also, if you're in your own backyard, not forgetting countrymen's as well in their major river systems in freshwater, have a beautiful day as well. Once again, that information with our tide charts is brought to you today by Willy Weather. Football, footy, yes, checking out the footy, see what's happening. Who won last night as well, and who's going to be kicking it off today and towards the weekend as well with the football teams. Checking out our updates with our forecast also throughout our areas in the Pilbara and Kimberleys, and the official weather forecast for our major cities. Hope you guys enjoying it. It's about 10 minutes away to the hour of 12. Enjoy a bit of Richard Marx has it.
2: 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This is Leanna, and you're tuned in to the Peckham Network. Too deadly.

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3: Yeah, hope you guys enjoy that bit of Brian Adams. Run to you as well as Richard Marks with Has It. 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And good luck with men's and women's teams there as well. For 26 there also. Well, kicked it off last night, and that happened with Geelong Cats and St Kilda played at the Gamba Stadium at 5:30 Australian Western Standard Time as well. Kicking it off today is going to be Sydney Swans and Adelaide Crows. They are clashing it at the SCG at 5:40 p.m. Australian Western Standard Time. And on Saturday, tomorrow, 18th of July, it's going to be Port Adelaide versus Fremantle Dockers at the Adelaide Oval at 11:15 a.m. Australian Western Standard Time. North Melbourne versus Melbourne Demons at the Marvel Stadium at 2:15 p.m. Australian Western Standard Time. Collingwood Magpies versus Carlton at the MCG at 5:35 p.m. Australian Western Standard Time. And West Coast Eagles versus Brisbane Lions at the Optus Stadium at 6:10 in the evening Australian Western Standard Time. Alongside games on Sunday, 19th of July, it's going to be Richmond Tigers versus Hawthorn at the MCG at 11:10 a.m. Australian Western Standard Time. Gold Coast Suns versus Western Bulldogs at the People First Stadium at 1:15 p.m. Australian Western Standard Time. And Essendon Bombers versus Giants at the Marvel Stadium at 2:40 p.m. Australian Western Standard Time there as well. Once again, you can get your tickets, fantasy tipping, shop online, and also become your official member for your teams there as well. 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And once again, good luck with those teams for round 19 with the premierships of Toyota AFL 2026 there as well. Once again, this information is sponsored and brought to you today by Telstra McDonald's and the official sponsors of Toyota AFL Premierships 2026. So hopefully, good luck with the teams for this weekend as well. Once again, bit of forecast throughout our districts in the Pilbara and Kimberleys coming up next. And also a bit of community bulletins, see what's happening in and around our town or what's happening in your community. Once again, hope you enjoy it. A bit of Colored Stone there with Kapi Pulka. Hope you guys enjoying it there so far. Time now is 8 minutes to the hour of 12 o'clock. Chillaxing it back. Deadly Tracks with Coco Loco. Mixing it up, tapping it up. 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

0: That sense is coming lang August 2026. 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
1: Yeah, hope you guys enjoyed that one bit of Coloured Stone, Kapi Pulga as well. But our forecast throughout our districts in and around the Pilbara and Kimberleys, and official weather forecast for our nations there as well. But once again, if you're getting your updates with the forecast throughout the Pilbara and Kimberleys districts, and also listening through the National Indigenous Radio Service, and if you are in Broome on Radio Kalari there as well, get your latest updates with the forecast on bomb.gov.au/ wherever you are located on country, throughout our nation, in Australia and the backyards, in the Pilbara and Kimberleys. Throughout the districts of the Kimberleys, sunny winds coming east to southeasterly, bringing up to 15 to 20 kilometres, increasing to 25, 35 kilometres in the morning. Daytime maximum temperatures around 25 to mid 31. Moderate with the fire danger in our districts in the Kimberley, throughout the North Kimberley, coast of Derby and Broome, as well as the inlands. Sunny days with the forecast throughout Aigle, Bidgetanga, Broome, Derby and Fitzroy Crossing all looking sunny. 28 for Aigle, 32 throughout Bidgetanga, 30 degrees in the areas of Broome and Derby, a top of 29 for Fitzroy Crossing. Halls Creek, Kalumburu, Kununurra, Lombardina, Wallal and Wyndham all looking sunny as well with their forecast. 25 for Halls Creek, 31 degrees throughout Kalumburu, 29 for the areas in Kununurra, 28 for Lombardina, 29 degrees throughout Wallal and 30 degrees throughout the areas in Wyndham. Forecast for the Pilbara districts are looking at it today. Sunny days also throughout the Pilbara's winds coming east to southeasterly, bringing up to 15 to 25 kilometres, tending east to northeasterly, 20 to 30 kilometres in the morning, then becoming light in the evening. Daytime maximum temperatures around in the mid to high 20s. North Interior looking moderate with the fire danger in the Pilbara districts, as well as Central Pilbara and Headland, pretty high throughout the areas in Burrup, inland and coast of Ashburton, as well as the Gulf Coast of Exmouth, all looking moderate also with a fire danger throughout the Pilbara districts. Barrow Island, Dampier, Exmouth, Karratha, also Marble Bar, looking sunny today with a top of 24 for Barrow Island, 26 degrees throughout Dampier, 25 for Exmouth, 27 for Karratha, and a top of 28 for Marble Bar. Newman, Onslow, Panawanika, Paribut, do also looking sunny as well with a forecast 25 for Newman there as well, 27 for Onslow, 28 throughout Panawanika there as well, and Parabadoo, 28 also and sunny. Telfa, Tom Price and Robin also looking sunny, 26 for Telfa, 24 throughout the areas in Tom Price, and a top of 28 degrees throughout Robin. Forecast throughout our major cities throughout our nation. Mostly sunny and showers, so too for Sydney, 15 degrees. Sunny days for Melbourne, a top of 15 degrees also. 20 degrees throughout Brisbane and looking mostly sunny with showers, so too. Perth, mostly sunny with showers, so too. 18 degrees, 17 degrees and sunny days with a forecast for Adelaide. Hobart, looking mostly sunny, 14 degrees. Canberra, sunshiny day, 15 degrees. And also sunny days for the areas with a forecast throughout Darwin, a top of 29 degrees. Once again, getting more updates, information throughout the weekend. And also for today, to get your information with your weather throughout your areas in the Pilbara and Kimberleys, and also throughout our district, nation, in and around Australia. Google it on your website through bomb.gov.au/ wherever you are checking out your weather. And once again, this weather information is brought to you today through the Bureau of Meteorology. I guess it's Coco Loco time, taking it up to 1 p.m. Hope you guys enjoying it. Deadly More Music is coming your way, and it's going to head up to the Pilbara side as I knock it off with my show on Ngara Media there as well. Hope you guys enjoying it on this lovely Friday afternoon, yes, with Coco Loco. Enjoy a bit of Rod Stewart, Baby Jane.
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0: bit of Billy Joel there with Uptown Girl. Hope you guys enjoy that one. Bit of Rod Stewart, Baby Jane there as well. 9 minutes to the hour of 12 o'clock there. Bit of information for our community bulletin shout out there as well. What's happening in the Bay? It's going to be happening on the 28th of July. Excuse me, I have a bit of froggy throat there. So it's happening here in the Bay, 28th of July. If you need help with your taxes, this guy is going to help you with backlog of tax returns and tax debits and anything. He can help you with your tax returns there as well through the tax clinic. This is run by the Edith Cowan University students and also by the Broome Circle, and it's all free. You don't have to pay up in front to get your free, to get your taxes done. All you need is your ID and tax file number as well. And if you want to get it done as soon as possible, you can just scan the QR code at the front registration desk there as well, and they are going to be based at the Crikey office here in Beagle Bay there as well. So the free taxation clinic, this is going to help you guys with your free tax there as well, 28th of July. So that's going to be here for that one day, I guess, from in the morning 9 to 12 p.m. And it's only by appointment only. Whoa. So, that's happening with these guys on the 28th of July there as well. Want to get on board if you are the age of 16, upwards, any ages there. Connect with Solid Connections. Also, connect, learn, and grow with these guys. Their aims is to provide Aboriginal and Torres Strait Islanders applicants with an opportunity to discover new skills and explore career pathways in the Aboriginal healthcare and support workforce there as well. If you guys, ladies and men's, if you guys would like to get on board as well, they have a lot of stuff that can provide you with their services, and this is all free training as well. All credited training is delivered by the NR TAFE there. Support to meet the minimum requirements for formal training or employment. In-class support they have as well. Opportunities to upskill your skills as well. And transport is provided. Not forgetting, if you are 16 years of age and are getting yourself registered today, it's have friendly school hours with those young guns there as well. And morning tea and lunch is provided. But get more information to be confirmed. Contact Renee Fong there on her, where she actually is based, through the Kimberley Aboriginal Medical Services team there as well, through the Health Pathways on 91943295. That's again 91943295. If not, via through email there on renee.fong@camps.org.au. That's renee.fong@camps.org.au. Register today, countrymen's and Aboriginal and Torres Strait brothers, sisters, auntie, uncles, Nana Lulu. If you guys would like to get on board, register today for as these guys sounds daily as well. And this is also helping you through the health pathways, for helping looking after our people, within our communities, towns, cities, no matter where you are. And, we are looking after our elderly, young and old between, in between, I guess, ages, about all of this Solid Connections, program as well. And it's all about connect, learn and grow with these guys. Once again, get on board there. Contact Renee and register today. And this mob sounds deadly. Yeah, if I wasn't here with you guys talking on the radio, I would register today as well. Solid Connections, program one, information sessions, they are available. If you would like to register today, once again, contact Renee on 91943295 there as well. So yeah, that's a bit of community bulletin shout out there for you guys. And don't have anything, but yeah, do some live readings hopefully later on in the show there as well. But 14 minutes to the hour of 12 o'clock with Coco Loco packing it in. I hope you guys are enjoying it there. Once again, go better Massachusetts with BGs.
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3: Cat Stevens. The first card is the deepest, as well as the BG. Massachusetts there as well. Bringing up our tie charts. Hopefully get it right. This time, if you are in Broome area, once again, it's a nice big tie charts throughout Broome area as well. Have a beautiful afternoon, I guess, fishing in and around Yarrow country there as well. Family, friends, and listeners there, 9.4 meters throughout Broome area there as well. And it's going to be 9.44. Tide still coming in, I guess. And it's already in, I guess. And pretty small tide if you're doing a bit late night towards the evening, fishing 1.16 meters. Just around about 6:30 this evening as well, if you are in Broome area as well. Good luck. Have a beautiful day fishing out on country. If you are in the bay, also tide is coming in 7.1 meters there in the bay, 7.11 meters, just around about 12:30. And it's going to be pretty small tide if you are doing late night fishing, 0.46 meters, just around about 17 minutes to the hour of 7 o'clock tonight there as well. And hopefully you guys have a beautiful day fishing out towards the northwest Kimberley coastal areas, and also here in the top end of Tampi Peninsula, Jadigen, Lambardina, Ardi and Loon, all around there with their small community and businesses. Hope you guys have a beautiful day fishing out on country in the northwest Kimberley coastal areas. Not forgetting Cunnamans in Bijananga also. And also not forgetting Cunnamans in our major river systems throughout the Kimberleys there as well. And Pilbara with their freshwater country. Have a beautiful day as well. And once again, with our tide charts, if you are in the Pilbara and Kimberley district, also listening through the National Indigenous Radio Services. And if you are in saltwater country, get more updates with the tide charts on tides.willyweather.com.au. And once again, with our tide charts throughout the northwest Kimberley coastal areas, are brought to you today by Willy Weather. Kicking it off, footy round 19, and better updates with our forecasts throughout our districts in the Kimberley and Pilbara, and also our official weather forecast for our major city throughout our nations. If it'll make you happy, bit of Sheryl Crow heading your way on our network, Pack'em, packing it up.
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and playing our deadly indigenous. 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

0: shit. Sorry about that. They've got this boat on the background. Hope you guys enjoyed that. The bit of Full Non Blondes with What's Up and also Sheryl Crow, if it makes you happy there as well. 34 minutes to the hour of 12 o'clock, taking it up to 1 p.m. on our network through Packham. Getting better updates for round 19 there as well with the AFL Premierships for 2026 as well. Once again, this is sponsored by McDonald's, Telstra, and the official sponsors of Toyota AFL Premierships for 2026. 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Even you can get your tickets, do a bit of tipping, shop online, and also become a member for your team as well. And it's Kids Footy Month also, but once again, good luck to the men's and women's with the AFL as well. AFL.com.au/fixtures. Get your latest updates and results with the AFL Premierships for 2026. Yesterday, 16th of July, kicked it off was Geelong Cats and St Kilda at the Gambas Stadium at 5:30 p.m. Australian Western Standard Time. Today, it's going to be Sydney Swans and Adelaide Crows at the SCG, 5:40 p.m. Australian Western Standard Time. Saturday, 18th of July, quite a few games on Saturday as well. Port Adelaide versus Fremantle Dockers at the Adelaide Oval at 11:15 a.m. Australian Western Standard Time. North Melbourne versus Melbourne Demons at the Marvel Stadium, 2:15 p.m. Australian Western Standard Time. Collingwood Magpies versus Carlton at the MCG at 5:30 p.m. Australian Western Standard Time. And West Coast Eagles versus Brisbane Lions at the Optus Stadium, 6:10 in the evening Australian Western Standard Time. Sunday, 19th of July, Richmond Tigers versus Hawthorn at the MCG at 11:10 a.m. Australian Western Standard Time. Gold Coast Suns versus Bulldogs at the People First Stadium at 1:15 p.m. Australian Western Standard Time. And Bombers versus Giants at the Marvel Stadium at 2:40 p.m. Australian Western Standard Time as well. Get your latest match stats on demand. And also, you can do a bit of shopping and become an official member and tickets. Also, a bit of tipping. Google it on afl.com.au/fixtures. And once again, this information is sponsored by Telstra, McDonald's, and the official sponsors of Toyota AFL Premierships for 2026. Good luck with your teams for round 19. Once again, update with our forecast coming up next. Hope you guys are enjoying it. Enjoy a bit of Brolga Boys heading your way on our network with So Far Away.
1: 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Mwajo.

0: Iwanchade with Party All Night, followed up with Brolga Boys with So Far Away as well. It's not far away for me to go towards 1 o'clock there as well, and you guys probably will be taking on the Pilbara side, I guess, with Ngara Media there as well. Enjoy their company from the Pilbara side. Hope you're enjoying the Kimberley side here with Coco Loco, taking it up to 1 p.m. there as well. And deadly more music's going to be heading away before I knock it off. And bringing up a forecast throughout our districts in and around the Kimberleys and Pilbara for today, as well as our forecast for the official major cities throughout our nation's day as well. Throughout the Pilbara districts for today, sunny days in the Pilbara, winds coming east to southeasterly, bringing up to 15 to 25 kilometres, tending east to northeasterly to 20 to 30 kilometres in the morning, then becoming light in the evening. Daytime maximum temperatures around in the mid to high 20s. Moderate with the fire danger in the Pilbara districts throughout the north interior, central Pilbara and Headland, but throughout the areas of Burrup looking pretty high there with a fire danger. Inlands and coast of Ashburton as well as the Gulf Coast of Exmouth all looking moderate as well with a fire danger in the Pilbara districts. Sunny days with the forecast throughout Barrow Island, Dampier, Exmouth, Karratha and Marble Bar there as well. A top of 24 for Barrow Island, 26 for Dampier, 25 for Exmouth, 27 throughout the areas of Karratha and a top of 28 for Marble Bar. Newman, Onslow, Panawanika, Parabadu also looking sunny there as well with their forecast 25 for Newman, 27 throughout Onslow, 28 for the areas in Panawanika and Parabadu. Port Hedland, Telfer, Tom Price and Robin also looking sunny as well with their forecast 29 for Port Hedland, 26 for Telfer, 24 for Tom Price and 28 degrees throughout the areas in Robin. Forecast for the Kimberley districts there as well. Sunny days also in the Kimberleys. Winds coming east to southeasterly, bringing up to 15 to 20 kilometres, increasing to 25 to 35 in the morning. Daytime maximum temperatures around 25 to mid 31. Looking moderate with our fire danger throughout the Kimberley districts in the North Kimberley, coast of Derby and Broome, and throughout the inlands in the Kimberley districts. Sunny days with the forecast for Aigle, Bijidenga, Broome, Derby, Fitzroy and Halls Creek there as well. 28 for Aigle, 32 for the areas in Bijidenga, a top of 30 degrees for Broome and Derby, and Fitzroy are looking 29 there as well. And Halls Creek also looking sunny with a top of 25. Clambrew, Kununurra, Lombardina and Wallal, as well as the forecast throughout Wyndham, all looking sunny as well. 31 for Clambrew, 29 for Kununurra, 28 degrees throughout Lombardina, 29 also for Wallal, and 30 degrees throughout areas in Wyndham. Official forecast for our major cities throughout our nations. Mostly sunnies and showers or two with a forecast throughout Sydney, a top of 15 degrees. 15 degrees and sunny days with a forecast for Melbourne. Brisbane also looking mostly sunny with showers or two, a top of 20 degrees. Perth mostly sunny, showers or two, 18 degrees. Adelaide, sunshiny day, a top of 17 degrees. Mostly sunny with a forecast throughout Hobart, 14 degrees there as well. And 15 degrees throughout Canberra, sunshiny day with a forecast. Also sunny days throughout Darwin with a top of 29 degrees. Getting more weather forecasts for the rest of the weekend and wherever you are listening on our network through Peckham, throughout the Pilbara and Kimberleys. This information is brought to you today through the Bureau of Meteorology. Get more updates, insights on your weather forecast. Google it on bomb.gov.au/wherever you are. And once again, that's a bit of our latest updates with our forecast throughout the Pilbara and Kimberley districts, as well as our nations with our major cities with Bureau of Meteorology. Guess it's 11 minutes away and I'm going to love and say goodbye and hope you have a beautiful weekend. Chillax back with me Monday, Coco Loco Show, 12 to 1 p.m. on our network. Peckham, daily music heading your way, indigenous, non-indigenous music. So chillax back with me, daily tracks. But it's time for me to go wrap it up and say my bye. Hope you guys have a beautiful, lovely weekend and enjoy my company Monday. Time for me to go wrap it up, say goodbyes, love and leave you. Take care, stay safe, God bless, have a beautiful weekend. and enjoy Bit of Thunderstruck. Yes, AC/DC heading away, Thunderstruck. Bye, take care.
1: Coco. 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Coco Loco. 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

0: across Western Australia, this is Daniel Burden with the NADA News. Aboriginal and Torres Strait Islander listeners are warned that the following program may contain stories and voices of people who have passed away. The remote community of Balgo in the Kimberley will soon have a local dialysis clinic open to treat patients on country, with construction starting on the new clinic to be run by Aboriginal health organisation Purple House. CEO Sarah Brown said the Balgo Clinic was one of several new clinics the not-for-profit plans to build in remote communities across WA, the Northern Territory and South Australia in the next 18 months. She said it was a decade-long effort to bring dialysis services to Balgo.
1: It's about 10 years ago that people from Balgo turned up at the Purple House to ask for help to get dialysis in their community. And we had an old fellow, Mr. Ulududi, Patrick Jungarai, who had grown up in Balgo and then lived in Kirikura. He'd helped paint the Kirikura men's painting at our original auction that had sold to Kerry Stokes for $340,000, one painting. We'd managed to get him home to Kirikura, and on his deathbed he told us not to be lazy and that Balgo needed dialysis and we needed to help them to get home.
0: About 100 supporters and union members gathered outside BHP's Port Hedland operations yesterday in the biggest mining industrial action in the state in more than 25 years. The turnout was about half of what unions had predicted earlier this week, and it's understood the strike did not affect shiploading operations. Despite the low attendance, Curtin University School of Mines Professor Eric Lulford told the ABC the industrial action risked deterring foreign investors.
2: The moment countries say, you know what, we used to get everything guaranteed out of Australia, now we're not so sure because there's industrial action, there's etc. And now the question is, maybe we need to go find another market that can provide us with the primary that we're looking for, the primary material we're looking for. It increases our sovereign risk. And again, it's one of those things we can't afford to increase our sovereign risk. We have low sovereign risk and we need to keep it that way.
0: Talks between unions and BHP went to the Fair Work Commission and still failed this week, but the commission is expected to meet with both parties again next week for more talks. A delegation of First Nations women from the Kimberley has been in Geneva to speak to the United Nations about protecting ancestral knowledge and putting the safety of women and girls at the centre of decision-making. The Kimberley Aboriginal Women's Council sent the delegation to the UN's Expert Mechanism on the Rights of Indigenous People this week. Among the speakers was Kimberley woman Savannah Victor, who spoke about the threat of artificial intelligence to First Nations art and cultural works.
3: Emerging technologies may support language revitalization and community well-being. However, without safeguards, AI also risks becoming a form of digital colonization. We are increasingly concerned that AI systems are reproducing our artworks without respect for cultural protocols. Sacred symbols and traditional artistic styles are being copied, modified, and commercialized by AI, eroding cultural integrity and depriving communities of their economic and cultural benefits that rightfully belong to them.
0: The WA Police Union President has labelled the state government's $24 million investment in Operation Regional Shield a band-aid solution. The program, introduced in 2022, deploys metropolitan police officers from Perth to regional communities experiencing staffing shortages. Union President Nicola Chisholm told the ABC relying on officers from Perth to bolster regional policing without backfilling the positions was not sustainable.
4: You know, at what point do we just say that we need a flying squad or, you know, we are going to have FIFO workers?
0: The Gingin Shire has welcomed news state government's funding for emergency erosion works at Lancelin to build a temporary erosion solution. The Shire received nearly $460,000 for sand renourishment works, designs and a study of the northern beach, despite previous sand dumping not working. Shire President Linda Balcombe said the money could be better used for more significant planning and building works.
5: We will work with them to come up with an interim solution that could last us 2 to 5 years that will protect that area while we investigate why the erosion has escalated so quickly.
0: And to stay up to date with NADA News, follow us on Instagram, like us on Facebook or visit our website at nadamedia.com.au. Watch our flagship program, First Nations Report, on NADA TV every Tuesday at 8:30 p.m. at nadatv.com.au. Daniel Burden, NADA News.
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Way ba wandiwa, you're with Lanice O'Donoghue today, and this is Ngāra Wela Hour, coming to you live from Roban, Iramangaru, broadcasting across this vast and ancient country on the National Indigenous Radio Service. I acknowledge the traditional custodians of the lands you're listening from today here on Ngalama Ngura. This week on Wela Hour, we talk to Sarah Brown, the CEO of Purple House, an organisation that delivers vital dialysis services to remote Aboriginal communities and across Western Australia, the Northern Territory and South Australia. She tells us about the 10-year journey to bring dialysis services to Balgo in the Kimberley, with a new unit set to open later this year. Also, we'll hear how 10-year-old Caleb Alice landed a role in MJ the Musical, and why his family says more First Nations children should be encouraged to pursue the performing arts. We also hear from country music legends Casey Chambers and Bradley Hall. Casey tells us about playing with her family on stage as her band for the first time here in the Pilbara at the Red Dirt Country Music Festival included her son Arlo playing his first ever gig on drums and her 14-year-old daughter Poet singing a duet on stage. Casey and Bradley also yarn about Kids on Country, a program that's taking young ones out bush to create new songs and music videos celebrating culture, country and cohort progressions. That's all coming up on Wela Hour. Here is Bradley Hall with Back to Country.

0: Ah, Deadly. That was Back to Country by Bradley Hall and featuring Fred Ryan. Welcome back. You're with Lanice O'Donoghue on Ngata Radio, Willa Hour. For more than 20 years, Purple House, an Aboriginal community-controlled health group, has been helping build and run dialysis clinics in remote communities across the Northern Territory, Western Australia and South Australia. In recent weeks, they've been travelling up the Stuart Highway and Tanami Track to Balgo in the Kimberley, bringing building supplies for the communities and a new dialysis clinic. Purple House CEO Sarah Brown told breakfast producer Daniel Burden about the 10-year journey to bring dialysis to Balgo. Purple House's huge tri-state expansion plans and why is it so important to deliver dialysis services out on country.
1: Good morning, Waiba Wantiwa, Sarah, welcome.
2: Thank you.
1: Thanks for joining us here on Ngata Radio. I'd like to ask first, for our audience, what is Purple House and what do you do?
2: Okay, so the official title of Purple House is Western Desert Ngunnawal Wiltja Palyanjaku Jutugu Aboriginal Corporation, which is Pintabi Luritja, and it means keeping or making all our families well. We were started by Pintabi people from the Western Desert of the Northern Territory, so in Tor and over in WA Kirikura, people who are about their family members who are having to leave their communities to come to Alice for dialysis. So in 2000, they... in 1999, 2000, they painted some big paintings at an auction at the Art Gallery of New South Wales with the help of Hetty Perkins and raised $1 million. Wow. And the original plan was to try to get a dialysis machine to Kintore, which is 7 hours west of Alice Springs. So we're Aboriginal community-controlled dialysis on country, but then supports for people who have to be off country in Alice, Perth, Darwin and Adelaide.
1: Far out. And these days Purple House isn't just dialysis services. What else do you guys do?
2: Yeah, so it really started because the patients and their families identified gaps in town of things that are... people were really missing. So we've got social support, people in town help folks to keep their kurumpa strong, their spirit strong, even if they're off country. So help getting to appointments, going for picnics, all sorts of kind of social activities in town. We've been asked by a couple of communities to help them with their aged care. So we run aged care services in Yundamu and Mount Liebig. We've got a social enterprise making bush medicines. We've got a few side hustles now of things that provide employment and training for people. We've got a primary health care service in Alice Springs with doctors and physios and health workers and podiatrists and all sorts of things. No 2 days are ever the same.
1: I've been looking on your social media and so you're running this Bag or Bust project, and can you tell me about that project?
2: Yeah, so I'm sure your listeners know where Balgo is. It's beautiful country in the Kimberley. And there are strong family connections between Kintore, Kirikura and also Yundamu and Lajmanu and Balgo. And so it's about 10 years ago that people from Balgo turned up at the Purple House to ask for help to get dialysis in their community. And we had an old fellow, Mr. Ulududi, Patrick Jungarai, who had grown up in Balgo and then lived in Kirikura. He'd helped paint the Kirikura men's painting at our original auction that had sold to Kerry Stokes for $340,000, one painting. We managed to get him home to Kirikura, and on his deathbed, he told us not to be lazy and that Balgo needed dialysis and we needed to help him to get home. So he was on a promise. He gave us a list of jobs to do before he died. And so we've been talking and fundraising and planning. We're not quite at the stage where there's a chair there yet. There are bits of the building which were manufactured in Adelaide by Shape, a company, have gone up on the back of 10 trucks and they're being put together at the moment. And then when they hand us the keys, we'll be able to get the dialysis machines and the chairs in there. And there'll be four of them.
1: And can that can service more than four people?
2: Yeah, so we'll be doing dialysis for four people a day, 6 days a week, which means on an average day there'll be eight people home in Balgo on dialysis. Potentially you can do afternoon shifts as well for some of the time, which would mean a maximum of 16 people home on country.
1: Wow, that's incredible. And dialysis being a disease that most commonly affects elderly people, I guess it must be hugely important for the community to be able to have those people and leaders often in the community.
2: Yeah, absolutely. It's so important for those people, for the old people to be home with family and for family to be able to hold them close. But there are senior people with cultural knowledge who have to pass this on. If they don't pass it on and you don't have the right people in the right place at the right time, that knowledge will be lost and it'll be lost forever, not just for those families and that community, but it's a loss to us all.
1: And it's not just Balgo. You're obviously Kiwikara. You're expanding more widely in WA. Can you tell us where and when that expansion's rolling out?
2: Yes. In WA currently, we do dialysis in Kirikura, Warburton, Wannon and Newman. The next will be Balgo, and then next year we're helping Wiluna, Tom Price, and Jigalong to get dialysis. So we'll be helping in eight communities in WA, hopefully by the end of next year, with the wind in the right direction. There's lots of rules and regulations and licenses to get, but we're working really hard with those Aboriginal communities and those Aboriginal community-controlled health services to get dialysis open as soon as we can.
1: I can imagine it would be complex dealing with not just so many different Aboriginal health corporations, but, you know, you're dealing with the NT, South Australian and WA health departments and all that entails.
2: Yes, it's not easy. Oh, the other one I forgot is that we've had two chairs in Warburton for years now. But Nunandara Health has got the money and we're helping them to build a new four-chair dialysis unit in Warburton. So we'll double the amount of dialysis we can do in Warburton and it'll be all nice and new and designed by the patients and nurses. So that will be great as well.
1: Oh, that's fantastic. And having people designed from the get-go is so important for these things.
2: Yes, absolutely.
1: And with this expansion, I'm assuming comes demand for more staff, nurses, those sorts of people. Can you tell me, are you recruiting and where? And if people locally can apply?
2: Yep. Yes, we've worked out, because it's not just an expansion in WA. We're getting more dialysis built in NT

0: teaching them, getting a chance to learn about cultural safety and language and be chosen by the directors and the patients and families is really important to us. So we're doing okay at recruitment at the moment, but we are working on a couple of plans. One, we're piloting in Lajimanu really good training and support for local people who want to come and work in health and work alongside our nurses. So there would always be a nurse who was supervising dialysis, but there's lots of other work for people in dialysis units, and all their cultural skills and language skills and driving and cooking and clinical skills apart from sticking the needles in people's arms. So we're doing lots of work on that. And we're also hoping soon to be trialling training experienced nurses in dialysis in community, because up to this date, we've needed to take nurses who've had a couple of years' experience doing dialysis in hospital.
1: Yeah.
0: We think we can train them really well out bush. So, yeah, we're really hopeful. We get lots of people who've heard the story of the Purple House who ring us up wanting to work for us. So I think we'll be all right.
2: That was Sarah Brown, CEO of Purple House, an innovative Aboriginal-controlled organisation that has created a world-first model to deliver essential dialysis services to patients facing kidney disease in the more remote areas of the continent. Here is Barkar with Namaka featuring Leroy Johnson.

0: Waibawandiwa, welcome back. You're with Lanisa Donoghue. It is now 27 minutes past one on Ngata Radio, Our Willa Hour. 10-year-old Caleb Elise has spent the past 2 years travelling across Australia and performing before thousands of people in the MJ The Musical. The young Wiradjuri and Nigerian performer began the tour playing Little Marlon before also taking on the role of Little Michael. Caleb says the opportunity has strengthened his confidence, developed his skills, and allowed him to make lifelong friendships. Ngata Media's Catherine Glass spoke with Caleb and his mother, Nicole, about the auditions, the sacrifices behind the tour, and his hopes for a future on stage.
1: Caleb, you're still so young, but you're already performing in a major musical. What does it feel like being part of the MJ The Musical?
2: It feels great being in front of everyone, the audience, and meeting new people, learning new dance styles, and it's my thing. And I've been on this long tour for such a long time.
1: Can you tell us about the moment you found out you got the role of Little Marlon?
2: I was shocked. I could not move because I was in, my body froze. My brain stopped working, and it was such a great feeling just to hear my mum come in the room and say, "You got the role of Little Marlon."
1: You're performing in a show with big music, big dancing, and big crowds. What part of the show do you enjoy the most?
2: The dancing, because I get to show what I can do in front of big audiences, especially in finale, because I get to do more of my dance moves in it.
1: You've had to balance school rehearsals and performing. How do you keep up with everything while you're on tour?
2: So I do homeschool, which is distance education. Rehearsals, we have a schedule for rehearsing and performances. We go to tutoring.
1: So who would you say has helped you the most on this journey? You're at home, in your family, or in the cast?
2: In my family, especially my mum, she has been helping me a lot throughout the whole thing, and she has done everything for us, help us with school, take us places.
1: For other First Nations kids watching you and dreaming about singing, dancing or acting, what would you say to them?
2: Definitely do it, because you get to show your talent in front of big audiences and never give up, follow your dreams. And stay humble.
1: About the musical, how many countries have you seen so far?
2: Four.
1: Mm. Wow, that's amazing. And have you travelled before this?
2: We travelled in car.
1: Yeah. Mm. But not internationally?
2: No.
1: No, so through the show, through the tour, you've been able to see different places and different cities. That's amazing.
2: Yeah.
1: So how many more years have you got left of Michael Jackson the musical?
2: Two more weeks.
1: Two more weeks, wow. You're going to miss it when it's over?
2: Yes.
1: Yeah. And have you made many friends, through the musical?
2: Yes, lots of friends.
1: What's your favourite song from the musical or from Michael Jackson?
2: From the musical, Dancing Machine. And from Michael Jackson, She's Out of My Life.
1: Had you always been a Michael Jackson fan before?
2: Yeah.
1: Ah, cool. So that makes it even extra cool to be part of the musical. So, Caleb, how have you grown on your journey through Michael Jackson the musical? How have you changed?
2: My confidence has changed ever since I started. My personality has changed a lot ever since I started as well.
1: What's a dream role you might like to land?
2: Young Simba in Lion King.
1: Well, good. Best of luck.
2: Thank you.
1: So, what's the feedback you've received from your family and friends and fans back in Dubbo about your role?
2: You're doing great. Your shows are the best. You are the best. And they really appreciate me in Dubbo.
1: Michael Jackson was a bit before your time, I think, but what's an interesting fact you've learnt about Michael Jackson through being a part of the musical?
2: That he has vitiligo, which I never knew, and it's very interesting about him.
1: Do you think you might go into feature film acting and branch out? Like, you want to make this your career for, your life?
2: Yes, Of course.
1: Wonderful. Thanks for talking with me and with Yami.
2: Thank you.
1: Where are you from? Where's your mob from?
3: So my name's Nicole Alicia, I'm Caleb's mum. I'm a Wiradjuri woman from a little town, Peakill, New South Wales, but we've relocated to Dubbo, which is only like 45 minutes from home, so still living on country and still surrounded by our mob.
1: How did Caleb become involved in drama, theatre, like this type of hobby field? Like, where did it all begin?
3: So Caleb started dancing first. And I guess it was just him dancing to Just Dance and, you know, as a little boy. And then his dad and I put him into gymnastics because we could see, you know, he had a little bit of talent there. It was a little bit too much for him, the schedule for that. So we ended up putting him into dance. You could see him, he just thrived, you know, in that dance. I guess I was scrolling one night and looking for opportunities for him because, you know, I could see he had something special. And I come across the casting call for MJ. Put in an application for him and, yeah, I got an invitation for him to audition. And because we're in Dubbo, auditions were in Sydney, we're in Dubbo, and we could put in a video audition. So with the help of his school teacher and his dance school, we put together a bit of a video, which was fantastic. You know, it was a little community thing. Yeah, I set the video off, got invited to come to Sydney. They wanted to see him in person.
1: Wow.
3: And it just went from there. Had about 3 or 4 auditions in Sydney, I think, and, yeah, was finally told he got the role of Little Marlon in December of 2024. Yeah, and it was kind of like a thing where, OK, I'll do this, and then it went, got a little bit bigger and then a little bit bigger, and then it was like, wow, we're here.
1: So what changed for your family then? Like, how much of your time was taken up?
3: Yeah.
1: Like, what did you have to accommodate to make sure that this could happen?
3: Yeah, it was a huge change. I was working at the time, so, you know, I was trying to negotiate with my work to be able to work remotely, which they happily did, and I worked remotely for the Sydney season. But things changed there, and I ended up being made redundant and, you know, kept going on tour. My husband back home kept working. So, you know, it's been time apart from each other, which has been challenging, especially me being on the road with 2 little ones by myself. And Malika's got 2 older brothers, so I guess, you know, the change for them as well, not having me around. And, you know, a lot of our mob are still back home, so not having us around was a bit hard, you know, for everybody back home, but also for us as well, being away from home.
1: So you said that it's been 2024, so this is the second, third year?
3: Yeah, second year,
1: Did you know it was going to take this much
3: time? Yes.
1: Yeah.
3: But, you know, with the children, because they have a set criteria, it's a contracts were given from city to city. So you finish Sydney, but you started Sydney not knowing if you're going on to the next city, purely because of the criteria with boys, you know, their height. They have to have an unchanged singing voice, so things like that, you know.
1: Yeah.
3: But with Caleb being so young, like, he started, got a contract when he was 8, turning 9, so being so young, we kind of figured if he continued to be able to perform and meet their expectations, then we'd probably do the whole tour.
1: You remained with your children whilst travelling, whilst touring, so that company has allowed for that.
3: Yes, so I've been on the road with him the whole time. Company have been fantastic. Their support, you know.
1: I guess what's your plans in the future for after? Like, you're going to continue supporting Caleb in his chosen career role?
3: Absolutely, absolutely. And I think for me now it's time to just get back home. You know, I have the 2 kids and I've got the two bigger ones at home, but also supporting her through her, you know, she's starting her journey as well. So I'll keep looking out for the opportunities.
1: So were your other children musical as well?
3: No. So this is a whole new, it's new for our family. Yeah, like, my dad he plays guitar and sings. So we have music in our blood, and, you know, I think it's the same for a lot of our mob. I think we're all very talented. And the keyboard, yep. We're all very talented. We've all got skills and talents. We just need to hone in and try and foster that in our kids.
1: How do you feel with the rest of the other crew, like the crew on tour, on the musical, like how have they connected with you guys? Have you formed relationships?
3: Oh, absolutely. You know, from the other parents, the kids, we've all become like one big family. For Caleb too, in his growth as a performer, and he's learnt a lot and he's been able to look up to a lot of, he's got some of the old adult cast members that he really looks up to. But even like the company, the, you know, the creative team, they're fantastic. It's been such a wonderful journey.
1: So how is Caleb recognised back in Dubbo now? Like, is the community supportive and aware of what he's doing right now?
3: Yes.
1: Can you talk about that a little bit?
3: Yeah, sure. So from the very beginning, we've had a lot of support from his school teachers, from his peers, from his dance school, his little dance buddies. They've all come to watch him, especially in Sydney. You know, as we moved further away from home, it was a bit more difficult, but the support from our family and friends has been fantastic. Our local member back home, he mentioned Caleb in Parliament and his achievement, which was fantastic, and Caleb's been given the Hansard, from official Hansard from that, and our local member presented that to him back home. It's had a little bit of media. We've just done a radio interview back home, locally. So yeah, like, people have jumped on board and supported him.
1: How have you noticed him as mum watching her child? So how have you watched him progress and change throughout this journey? Like,
3: I think what Caleb touched on earlier was his confidence. He's grown and he's matured. As much as he can get up there on that stage and perform in front of a couple of thousand people, off stage he was still a little bit shy. I think now through this show, his confidence has definitely grown. He's always had a great work ethic, being able to manage performances, school, being able to switch off from one, switch back in, you know what I mean? Like, it's just a testament to him and his, who he is, and I guess I can thank a lot of the people around him as well for what they've put in to him too, professionally. But just seeing his getting up on the stage and he's singing and he's acting and being able to learn how to speak an American accent.
1: Yeah.
3: You know, that's impressive for me. Like, lots of sessions, dialect sessions, trying to perfect that, you know, coming into that little Michael role, performing that now, and being able, having to progress from little Marlon, having to do more sessions, performing as little Marlon, doing more sessions to be able to get to that little Michael performance level, he's done so much, and I'm very proud of him.
1: What advice do you have for maybe other mothers who might want to get their children into stage or theatre or acting? Have you got any advice?
3: Just, you know, if you see just a little bit of talent in your child, take that on board. And I guess for us mob, like, a lot of our focus is on sport. But I think there's so many of our kids out there that probably can dance, they can sing, they can act. Like, if you just see a little bit of that in your child, take that on board and put them in some dancing, singing lessons, and if they love it, go with it, because they could be where Caleb is today. It's a big sacrifice for families, but if you're willing to make those sacrifices, it will work. And, you know, it's giving your kids opportunities. It opens up so many doors.
0: That was young Wiradjuri performer Caleb Elise and his mother Nicole. Caleb says he hopes to continue acting, singing and dancing with young Simba in The Lion King among his dream roles. Nicole says families should support children who show an interest in the arts, because nurturing even a small amount of talent could open the door to life-changing opportunities. And if you'd like to see Caleb in action, MJ the Musical is now playing at Crown Theatres in Perth, Western Australia, until Sunday, July the 19th. It's the final stop on the Australian tour, with tickets available through the official MJ the Musical website or the Crown Theatre box office. So here's Caleb Elise's favourite Michael Jackson song, She's Out of My Life.

0: Deadly. You could just imagine Caleb belting that out. And great song. Weiba Wandiwa, you're back with Lanice O'Donoghue. It is 15 minutes to 2 on the Willa Hour. Kacey Chambers has spent decades sharing stories through country music, but her latest performance in Newman was especially personal. For the first time, most of her band was made up of her own children, including her son Arlo playing his first ever gig on drums, and her 14-year-old daughter Poet singing a duet on stage. We covered a lot of ground in our yarn, from family and the outback to music and her friendship with Bradley Hall and Jakiria from Iramagru Robin.
1: Hi Kacey, how are you?
2: I'm so good, yeah.
1: What was it like to perform with your children?
2: Oh my God, this was just the most special gig. Like, this was special to play out here anyway, because I just love coming to the outback. I grew up in the outback. Half of my childhood was even spent in Western Australian outback, you know, because I grew up across the Nullarbor. We spent a lot of time in South Australia, but we'd also go across to Western Australian outback quite a lot when I was a kid. So any opportunity I have to play back out here, you know, anywhere in the outback in WA, my favourite state in Australia, I'm like, jump at it every chance, you know. But it felt a very extra special this time because it's the first time that I've ever had my whole band was pretty much my kids. So I have my longtime guitar player and my partner, Dingo, who's in my band. He has been for like 12 years. And he was in my band. But then apart from that, it was my eldest son, Talon, on the guitar. He lives in Perth now. And he doesn't play music very often, but I dragged him out for this gig. I'm like, mate, it's just down the road. I said, Newman's just down the road from Perth, you know? So he learnt up all the songs on guitar, learnt some harmonies and that. And then my second son, he's 18, Arlo, he just played the drums with me, and it was his first ever gig playing the drums ever in his whole life. Like, he hasn't even played... He normally plays guitar in a hardcore band with his mates. But he loves playing drums at home. And I said, well, why don't you just play with me, you know? And I was like, I want to bring you guys over here anyway and come and hang out with us when we go and spend some time out here. And so he brought his girlfriend, Valley, along as well. And she sang beautiful harmonies and played the percussion. And I even got to drag my daughter on stage. And she and I did a duet for the first time. So... it was so, so special. Like, I just feel like I'm buzzing. It was really beautiful.
1: That was really special. And your daughter sang beautifully, Poet, too.
2: Yeah, Poet. She's only 14. She's gotten up on stage with me before, and she'll usually just sing, she'll sing along with me. But tonight was the first time she sang on her own. And so it was really special. She was really nervous, and she did such a beautiful job. I was so proud. Yeah, yeah.
1: And you and Poet launched a fashion line this year.
2: We did.
1: With your friend Renee.
2: Yeah, we did. I'm wearing all Poetry today, actually. I've got Poetry. I've got the Poetry dress on and the necklace. And my daughter Poet was wearing a bit of Poetry as well. So she's obviously the muse for the label. But that's been really lovely, just doing something completely different. And my friend Renee, she's been a fashion designer forever, and her and I have been friends for over 20 years, and so we have a lot in common with fashion, and so this was a really special way to celebrate our friendship as well, was to do a label together. Yeah.
1: Oh, deadly. And how has your music evolved with your new man Dingo?
2: Well, it's definitely better. There's definitely better guitar riffs now because of him. But he's a very big part of my sound now, I think, you know, like playing guitar, but he also sings beautiful harmonies. But he's actually also just about to bring out his own record. He's got a couple of albums out, but this new one is just, I'm a bit biased, I know, but it's amazing. It's called Nightwire. And we launched one of the songs of his tonight as well. So we had a bit of everything out there tonight. It was just so beautiful. And then having everybody come on stage at the end was really special as well, getting to play with Bradley and all of his band. And, you know, everyone is getting back together too, you know. Like, We live a long way away, so we don't always get to jam with, you know, with Bradley. And as soon as he texted me, he was just like, hey, do you want to come out here and do a gig? And I'm like, lock me in, mate. And you're like, we didn't talk about anything. We didn't talk money. We didn't talk dates. We didn't talk what the gig was, anything. I said, yep, lock me in, I'm there.
1: And Bradley was telling us, as a New Valley man, you are going out on country this week with your children.
2: That's one of the main reasons that we wanted to come out here. Obviously, the gig is a whole lot of fun, but it's pretty special getting to go out on country with, you know, with Bradley and to go out, and we're going to be teaching the kids. We're going to be doing some workshops and just I do a lot of teaching kids music over in Zambia. I'm the ambassador for a little school in Zambia for the last about 8 years, and we spend a lot of time over there. We go over there a couple of times a year and go and teach music and write songs with the kids and that sort of thing, and we've also done a lot of that here in Australia as well, in different communities throughout Australia, so it'd be really special to take some of those songs out there, and we might get the kids to write a song with us as well and see what we come up with. So and I'd like to learn a little bit more about the area as well, and about what the country means to all of the kids as well, and I'm sure they got probably more to teach me than I have to teach them, so that's going to be special. Yeah.
1: Oh, that's going to be fun.
2: Yeah.
1: What's coming up in the next 6 months for you?
2: I've just, like when you said the poetry line, that's actually going to be taking up a lot of my time over the next few months. But we're always doing gigs, you know. We've always got gigs here and there. And we do a lot of travel in a caravan. So we travel a lot throughout Australia in our caravan. And so we do a lot of miles, and which we love, you know. I'd much rather travel like that these days. And I get to sort of take my house with me sort of thing. And, you know, that's always fun. But we'll be doing a bit of that. I actually go back over to Zambia in next month, so that'll be fun going over, and we're going to record a little EP over there with all of the kids in the school of all of the songs that we've written over the last few years with them. So that's going to be pretty special, and a whole lot of different things. I'm always popping up here and there. We're looking like coming back to WA at the end of the year. We're coming back over early next year as well. I'll take any opportunity to come to WA, so you never have to twist my arm.
1: Well, we're based in Roebourne.
0: Oh, yes.
1: And
2: oh, yeah.
1: We're on Facebook that Jokeria came and recorded their new album.
2: Yeah,
1: with you.
2: Yeah. So, that was just beautiful. Having Kendall and Josh there at our studio was really special. We've worked with them before. My dad's made records with Kendall before. And, you know, we've done gigs and that sort of thing with him, and he's taken us out, you know, in Roebourne and everything up there. And, yeah, so we've been lucky to spend some time with Kendall and Marshall and all of the mob up there, which is really beautiful. But it was really nice that we got to show him our hospitality as well at home in the studio. So Dingo and I run our own studio back on the Central Coast, and Dad came in and produced the record and played on it, and I wormed my way into a fair few songs. I was like every time I walked out, because I'm basically just the caterer, right? Like Brando, Dingo does all of the hard work, all the sound stuff, you know, and Dad's playing all the guitar and doing all that. So I just cook the food, and then I'm like, right, when do you want lunch, you know? And Kendall's like, I'm hungry. I was like, all right. Let's put lunch out. So every time I popped out there, I'd hear him playing a song, and I'd be like, oh, that'd sound nice with a girl harmony on it. Do you know, I know someone cheap. So I wormed my way onto a fair few songs. I don't know if I'll end up on the cutting room floor or not. You know, my dad might cut me out of them yet. But we had a beautiful time with him. And we were actually talking about hopefully doing a trip up to Roebourne, like as soon as we can, next time we're over with the caravan. And we're like, he was telling us how far it was from Perth, and I was like, Yeah, that's not that far. We travel that in a day. We'll be fine. We'll just pop up there and see Kendall and the gang. So, yeah, looking forward to it.
1: Oh, we'd love for you to come and see us in Roebuck.
2: Yeah, oh, yeah, we would love it.
1: Studio there.
2: Great. Yeah, oh, no, we would absolutely love that. I haven't been there for a few years now, so it'd be really nice to get back. And I'd love to bring the kids over as well, and they're doing a lot of travel with us in the caravan at the moment. So, yeah, looking forward to it.
1: Thank you.
0: That was Casey Chambers speaking with me at her performance for the Red Dirt Country Music Festival in Newman, Western Australia. We also spoke to Bradley. He told us about the festival he organised and how much helping kids with the concert and their family and culture.
3: So, Bradley Hall, congratulations. It says a lot when you see consistency. Mm. And we have the Red Dirt Country Festival. Tell me about how this event in Newman came together.
4: Always a bit part of the, the Pilbara run, and we did Crather recently. You know, we've done Headland and Newman. You know, just trying to get back. We took a couple of years off, just having a break, trying to reset things, and then, you know, we found the Shire Beast Pilbara, a really willing partner. So, you know, it was pretty easy to come back and set it up in Newman for this year, anyway. But with always the plans to go back to Crather, back to Headland. So.
3: Yeah, and was it easy to kick Casey Chambers?
4: Yes, kind of. I met Casey years ago. She was actually part of our Crather Red Country Festival. We always stayed in contact, you know, and it was just a text message. You're free this time. She sent it back, and then, yeah, it just went from there. So she brought her kids over. They're performing tonight, which is going to be awesome. I just finished the show, so, yeah, I think it's going to be a good night.
3: Beautiful. Now, earlier this year, you and I, we bumped into each other at the Tamworth Country Music Festival in January. You did a tour there.
4: Yes.
3: Tell me about your experience and some of your key takeaways.
4: I did a bit of a Queensland run. I was on the road for about a month. Included Tamworth into that, and one of the things I liked about it was, again, country music, you know, finding a home, but the talent that was there, and especially the talent coming out of the not only WA but also the Pilbara. You know, I run into the young nephew over there, young Barry, and, you know, some Kimberley mob, yourself and yeah. I've already booked our accommodation back for next year's.
3: Oh, you already booked it?
4: Yeah.
3: Oh, you're onto it. And didn't you win the...
4: I won a Buddy Knox talent quest that was on, which was cool because, again, really, I just wanted to meet Buddy and his dad, Roger, who was there too. So, you know, Roger did a welcome for us, and that was a really special moment. I think... more so than the actual prize, meeting Buddy, and we've stayed in contact. He said, yeah, come back over, we'll do some stuff together, so.
3: Yeah, they're both legends.
4: Yeah.
3: Now, you're actually doing a NAIDOC tour now.
0: That was Bradley Hall, and before him, Casey Chambers, who joined us during the Red Dirt Country Music Festival in Nyabru Town, Newman, here in Western Australia, last week. And that's all we have for this week on the Ngarrawilla Hour. Ngara Media's flagship national current affairs radio show. I'm Lanissa O'Donoghue for Ngara Radio. Have a fantastic weekend, and I will leave you with Casey Chambers and Shane Nicholson. This one's called Rattlin' Bones.

Well, Millipat can walk along a hill country and walk along a black soil plain. And Millipat can walk there a riverside and catch him guana, sugar bag, and butter tree. Well, Millipat can work with station all their life. And we've been camped there, a bottom camp. My father been stockman. And mother stock him. And we walk about holiday time.

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And that guana, where the rule men been drag them, they been walk inside the water, the black shawl place. Well, that rain been sit on 2-3 months straight long in that country. And the sun and moon never been shine through.My father and mother been drag him and got him all the puttaka and keep him all about life all the way. And the sun been come out after when the rain been stopped.

0: campaign nila for men. 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An may joro. And it's a true one story from long time ago.
1: Peter Brandy, long time ago. If you tune in, you're listening to Mark Penan on Lumber Breaks. Yeah, I got different music today to listen. Pretty quiet here in Loma. They got some people working in Loma. At the moment, they put in phones and so everybody will have Wi-Fi in every house. Most of the house had free Wi-Fi, and every house will get a phone, a landline phone in their house. Yeah. Upgrading all the communities. Pretty quiet here in Loma. The boys and girls still training. They gotta go to Broome. They gotta play football. It's coming to the finals. And yeah, if you tune in, you're just listening to Mark Penan, and I'll be playing tons of different music, trying to mix up them. And yeah, I got rock set here, fading like a flower. Before that,

But there, Twitter, that's good. They've been doing that for a few nights. Around Luma area, they're still getting a bit of cherubin still there. But mainly the young people that is looking forward for the football, and that's the only thing get them really, because there's really nothing to do out here. Yeah. We're just looking forward next week, 24th. There's a funeral in here for the Bonai family. Yeah. Anyway, we got more music coming up, everybody. It's Brian Adams.

Pedro Express, Music Man. If you're tuning, you're listening to Mark Manan on Little Rex. I'm just playing music, different kind of music. Yeah, the time is 11 minutes to 3. Hope you enjoy the music. And yeah, it is pretty quiet here in Loma. They're doing a bit of road work around the community. Everything happening good here in Loma, but it's just too quiet. Most of the people in town or kids are holiday still. Anyway, we'll just get some music going. I got 1 hour. Trying to mix the music up. Yeah, I got Warren Haight William. And I'll just... yeah, mix some music around. Anyway, yes.

John Bennett, John Albert, sorry, poor girl. I mean, it's 2 minutes to 3. I'll be taking you right at 4 o'clock. So I'll change your music and put some 70s, 80s, and 90s. But just to finish off this hour, I'll put my girl from Yabu Band.

Tina Turner, you're the best, simply the best. It's 17 past 3. Hope you enjoy the music. I got more mixed music. I'm playing music from the 70s, 80s, and the 90s. I got John Mellencamp. And after that, metal. That's anything.

Dingo's Wired West. If you tune in, you're listening to Mark Manan. I'm playing music from the 70s, 80s, and the 90s. There's Flipped Mac and many more music coming up. Stay tuned.

Adele, Rolling in the Deep. It's 12 minutes to 4. Hope you enjoy the music. I got a few old songs. One from Shakin' Stephen and BG coming up next.

0: Big E, more than a woman. Well, I'll catch you tomorrow or this weekend. Catch you Monday. Stay tuned to Peckham. Yeah. Have a good weekend.
1: Yep.
0: Catch you next week. I'll leave you with Big E, Black Eyed Peas. Where's the love? Catch him up.

Black Blood Music Day when we are one. Hello, you move, and good late afternoon to you all out there, all your listeners throughout the Kimberley, Dampier, Peninsula, Pilbara, and across Australia on this late last hour through to 5 o'clock on this Friday, the 17th of July, here in Woman from the Woman Breaks on the Packham Network on 106.1 FM on our Indigenous radio station across Australia. 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And I'll be coming back with the weather update next here on Peckham on 106.1 FM with just a deadly Indigenous on this late hour on this Friday afternoon, the 17th of July, with Dolores Carrington coming to all you more from the Woman Breaks with just all our great Indigenous. So I hope you guys will enjoy.

0: Welcome back, all you move out there, all you listeners throughout the community of the Peninsula of Pilbara across Australia. And the weather for this Friday afternoon, the 17th of July 2026, it is sunny and a petty smoke haze in the far north, and winds east to southeasterly 15 to 20 kilometers an hour. And Bijidenga there is sunny by the top of 28.9. Broome sunny by the top of 30. Curtin sunny by the top of 30.4. Scenic Bay sunny by the top of 27.9. Davey sunny there by the top of 31.1. Dungan sunny by the top of 26.9. Fitzroy Crossing sunny by the top of 29 there. And Hollis Creek sunny again by the top of 25. And Clumbrew sunny there again by the top of 31. And Cannaradale sunny again by the top of 29.3. Currie Bay sunny by the top of 28.6. Lake Argyle sunny by the top of 28 there. Mandurah sunny by the top of 30.6. Mount Elizabeth sunny by the top of 25. And Wyndham by the top of 30 there, and Port Arthur in Warman, really sunny, and by the top of 26.3. And Wyndham is sunny again, and good afternoon to all you guys out there, and to all you mob. And as for the city around the nation, a moist and unstable onshore winds are generating showers, storm and gusty winds over northeast New South Wales and southeast Queensland. And a cold front brings showers, heavy rainfall and storm to southwest WA. And a moist winds bring the showers to test west, and a high pressure keeps dry condition elsewhere. Here's some crows singing out outside. And Sydney there by the top of 18. Melbourne by the top of 16, Brisbane by the top of 21, Perth there by the top of 20, Adelaide there by the top of 17, and Canberra and Hobart there by the top of 15, and for Darwin there by the top of 32. So that's the weather there, all you move out there, all you listeners wherever you move tuning in from, and I hope you guys will enjoy here from the Woman Breaks here in Woman on this Friday afternoon, the 17th of July 2026, with just all our great Dili music from our Dili Indigenous here this afternoon. So I hope you guys will enjoy. And I hope you guys enjoy to use the Indie Day with Ghost Spirit and Eastern Arinthi Band Day with I Had a Dream. Coming up next is from Silverwedge with In the Night, followed by Fisher Express with Troubling Man.
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And that was Petra Express Day with Traveling Man and Silverware Day with In the Night That I Hope to All You Mob Had Enjoyed. 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

it was Clear My Mind from Rising Wind Band, and before that, Southeast Desert Mental Band with Killing Me. Yeah, and it's now 4:31 here on the Peckham Network on 106.1 through to 5 o'clock. Yeah, coming to you all you more from the Woman Breaks here in Woman. Hope you guys will enjoy in this last half an hour. Coming up next is from Desert Malga Band with Lonely, followed by Roadblock Band with Free as a Bird.

throughout the Kimberley, Dampier, Peninsula, Pilbara, and across Australia. That was Roadblock Bande with Free as a Bird and Desert Mulga Bande with Lonely. 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And don't forget, you can call us, ring us on this number, 9129-4406. The number again is 9129-4406 if you more want to put on a request or somebody that is having something special, call us on that number if you more want to put on a special song, and we will try and find the right song what you're looking for. Anyway, and the time is now 4:39 here on Peckham on 106.1 FM from the Woman Breaks here in Woman. Blackstone Band is next with Midnight Dancer, followed by Arianga Desert Tigers with Can't Wait for Tomorrow. Yep, and it's the weekend.

Well, Yamob, the time is now 4:47, and it's nearly coming to the end of my show here from the Woman Breaks here in Woman. And I really hope to all your listeners out there throughout the Kimberley, Dampier, Peninsula, Pilbara, and across Australia had really enjoyed my show here with Dolores Carrington and, yeah, with all our deadly great music from just all our deadly indigenous here on this Friday late last hour on the Packham Network on 106.1 FM, the 17th of July, 2026. And don't forget, all your mob, give us a call on 91294406. The number again is 91294406 if you more want to put on a request next week. And that will be on the 19th day. Anyway, I'm going to leave you guys with a song from Walkabout Boys with Old Days and Billard Boys with Memories. And Uncle Kevin Gande with Instrumental with Let Me Be There. So have a great weekend and be safe and God bless.

Marcas. You're a trudola. Najing, and I'm a garden. Look at me, the short one to smoke. Najing, now, but just give up. Where are you going? I'm going to you. You want to come up?

0: te voy a hacer? Van a volver a la luz. Sleep in the city in my school days on a Thursday on a jet plane.
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2: Every day we make choices, some can change our lives forever. 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
0: Aboriginal and Torres Strait Islander listeners are advised that this program may contain the names and voices of people who have passed away. 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We honour the strength, resilience, culture, and continuing connection of Aboriginal and Torres Strait Islander peoples to country, community, and story. Locked into Bush Tracks to City Streets, right here on Tiba Radio, broadcasting across the Northern Territory, connecting community from out bush all the way to city streets. This is where culture, stories, and music come together, shining a light on deadly talent and real voices from right here in the NT. On this show, it's all about our own Northern Territory artists, their stories, and the sounds coming straight from our communities. I'm your host, John Ross, bringing you the people and the music making moves across the territory. So wherever you're tuning in from, community, camp, or cruising through town, stay with us. This is Bush Tracks to City Streets. Before we kick off tonight's episode of Bush Tracks to City Streets, we want to give a big shout out and acknowledgement to all of the deadly stations broadcasting the program right across the country. 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Feel Good Nunga Radio on Kaurna Country in Adelaide, sharing First Nations voices and music throughout South Australia. Naralingi Radio on Biripi Country in Taree, broadcasting across the mid-north coast of New South Wales. And Warren Gurry Radio on Mirrawong Country in Kununurra, broadcasting throughout the East Kimberley and surrounding remote communities. Thank you for supporting and sharing First Nations music, culture, stories and voices with communities across Australia. Welcome to another episode of Bush Tracks to City Streets. This week we're heading north to the beautiful Tiwi Islands, exploring the rich history, culture and stories of the Tiwi people. We'll have a look at the unique heritage that has shaped the islands for thousands of years and celebrate the strength of Tiwi culture that continues to thrive today. We'll also be showcasing some incredible Tiwi music throughout the program, featuring artists and performers who'll be taking the stage at this weekend Tiwi Cultural Festival 2026. From established favourites to exciting emerging talent, you'll hear the sounds that make the Tiwi Islands such a vibrant and important part of Australian music landscape. So sit back, turn it up, and join us as we celebrate the history, culture, and music of the Tiwi Islands right here on Bush Tracks to City Streets.

The Tiwi Islands, made up of Bathurst and Melville Island, sit about 80 kilometres north of Darwin. The Tiwi people have lived there for thousands of years. Around 11,000 years ago, rising sea levels separated the islands from the mainland of Australia, allowing the Tiwi people to develop their own languages, customs, and traditions. Today, they're recognised as one of Australia's oldest continuing living cultures.

Before Europeans arrived, the Tiwi people lived entirely from the land and sea, fishing, hunting turtles and dugong, gathering bush foods, and following seasonal changes shape daily life. Kinship, ceremony, and storytelling pass knowledge from one generation to the next, creating a rich cultural heritage that continues today.

Dutch explorers sailing Australia's north coast in the early 1700s became some of the first Europeans to encounter the Tiwi Islands. While these visits were brief, they marked the beginning of European awareness of the islands. The Tiwi people continued to protect their country and largely maintain their traditional way of life.

In 1824, the British established Fort Dundas on Melville Island, hoping to create a strategic settlement in northern Australia. The Tiwi people strongly resisted the occupation, defending their land against the newcomers. Harsh conditions, isolation, and ongoing conflict led to the settlement being abandoned just 5 years later in 1829.

Catholic missionaries arrived on Bathurst Island in 1911 and established a mission at Niue, now known as Wurrumyanga. Over time, schools, churches, and health services were introduced. While mission life brought significant change, the Tiwi people worked hard to maintain many aspects of their language, ceremonies, and cultural identity.

Tiwi art is famous around the world for its bold designs, natural ochre colours and ceremonial significance. Traditional carvings, bark paintings, woven baskets and the beautifully decorated pukumani poles. The carved poles used in funeral ceremonies tell stories of country, ancestors and Tiwi beliefs. Today, Tiwi artists exhibit internationally while keeping cultural traditions alive.

Australian rules football is almost a way of life on the Tiwi Islands. The region has produced many AFL stars, including Maurice Rioli, Michael Long, Cyril Rioli, and Daniel Rioli. Football brings communities together and has become one of the island's greatest modern traditions, alongside culture, music, and dance.

In 1978, the Tiwi Land Council was established following the Aboriginal Land Rights Act. Today, the Tiwi people own most of their traditional land and continue to make decisions about its future. Industries including tourism, art, forestry, and local enterprises provide opportunities while protecting cultural heritage and country.

The Tiwi Islands remain one of Australia's most unique destinations. Visitors experience ancient traditions alongside vibrant contemporary life through art galleries, cultural tours, football, music, and festivals. The Tiwi people continue to share their stories while protecting their language, customs, and connection to country for future generations. Their history isn't just something from the past, it's a living culture that continues to thrive today.

0: That's another episode of Bush Tracks to City Streets. Big thanks to all of the stations keeping the show strong across the country. Nada Media, broadcasting throughout the Pilbara. 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Narralingi Radio Taree, across the mid-north coast of New South Wales. And Wurundjeri Radio, throughout the East Kimberley region. We appreciate all the love and support in helping bringing deadly music and conversations to mob everywhere. Until next time, stay deadly. Boating in the Northern Territory is a great way to enjoy our rivers, creeks and coastline. But safety must always come first. Before heading out, always check the weather conditions and marine forecast from the Bureau of Meteorology. Conditions can change quickly, especially during the wet season. Make sure everyone on board has access to a life jacket, and children should wear one at all times. Check that your safety gear is in good condition, including flares, fire extinguisher, first aid kit, and marine radio or communication device. Be croc-wise. In the top end, saltwater crocodiles inhabit many waterways. Keep your arms and legs inside the boat. Avoid cleaning fish at the boat ramps and stay well back from the water's edge. Never overload your boat and always let someone know where you're going and when you plan to return. Avoid alcohol when operating a vessel. Boating under the influence is dangerous and illegal. Respect the water, respect the conditions, and respect each other. Stay safe on Territory waters.
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was special to us because it signified home, togetherness, unity, mainly respect. The campfires around the Humphreys brought many stories also.

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2: 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And I'm giving you all things hip-hop, R&B and urban. So stay tuned, crank up the music. I'm with you guys from 7 till 11. So let's get this party started.

G'day, everybody. 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Also going out through Packham, so a big hello and good evening to everybody listening throughout the Pilbara and the Kimberley. That was some TLC, Hat to the Back. I hadn't heard that song in longest time, but I also have never, I don't believe I've ever played that song on the show before because I didn't have it, so it's kind of like a newbie-ish song. A newbie-ish song? Does that make sense? Yeah. Well, I'm going to do the same thing I did last week and start with the new stuff. Yeah, give you the new stuff at the start of the show, and then you can just kick back and relax and just enjoy the rest of the program. And yeah, that actually makes a little bit more sense, doesn't it, to play the new stuff first. Yeah, give you the new stuff first. And I do have a nice, good mix of new stuff for the show tonight. It's got quite a bit of Indigenous stuff. Yeah, I will tell you that. Quite a bit of Indigenous stuff. And some new, quite a lot of Australian new releases. And also there is some I think I got a couple of international releases as well. But look, I'm with you guys until 11, so don't go nowhere. Got some great hip hop and R&B to keep you rocking right through the night. Coming up now, like I said, going with the new stuff. Here is something brand new. I got sent this via Facebook. One of my friends on Facebook is connected with this artist and said, have a listen to this. Would you guys be interested in playing it? I said, of course. It's an awesome song. It's Jayla Shay, Indigenous artist. The song is Losing My Mind. Trust me, you're going to like that one. Also got some Israel Carter with Melbourne, and it's telling me a vocal version. A couple of new ones from Kid Leroy I will throw in the mix here. You've got Come Down, Back When You Were Mine, and Rather Be featuring Lithe. Some Bruno Mars, I Just Might. A little bit of Mariah Carey, Cruise Control. This one came out, let me just remind myself when this came out. It was from, well, I think it was from the 90s. No? Or might have been in the 2000s. But anyway, Damien Junior Gong Marley with her on this one as well. And Damien Marley. So, yeah. The Marleys are on this song with Mariah, Cruise Control. If I Was Your Girlfriend, TLC, that's going back to the 90s. It's a bit of a, you know, sexy song. Also got some Coco Jones. Now, this would be international release. It's Here We Go, Uh-Oh, featuring Leon Thomas. Nice song, actually. Nice one. Also got some Mason Dane, Australian, with A Girl and Raina. Rihanna? Might be Rihanna. I'm not sure how to pronounce the name, but it's Maria. Rihanna Maria with Never Miss a Beat. Never Miss a Beat. And featuring Day One as well. Also got Open Till Late, another Australian artist, featuring Joel Fletcher with Only You, and some Jay Verse, Turn It Up. So have a listen to these ones. These are the non-explicit new releases. I'll come on and let you know what the explicit ones are after these ones right here on A Vandal's Friday Night Urban.

This is Vandals Friday Night Urban. And yeah, that was the non-explicit news stuff that I have been finding these past couple of days. Some really good stuff there. Some really good stuff. I do have some, you know, more to come, but these are more on the explicit side. Yeah, so I will let you know what they are. Got some. Oh, now let me just. I've got to make sure I pronounce this name correctly. It is Gridula. The song came out quite a bit of time back because it's telling me 2022, but I don't know if that's correct. It may be correct, 2022. The song is On a Mission. He's Indigenous. Mob might know him from he does a lot of Facebook posts where he's living on country and he's trying to get, you know, his mob land back and protect it from the mining that's happening in the region. He's a bit of an activist. So, you know, this song is pretty cool. Yeah, if you have a listen to the lyrics, yeah, you kind of tell that what kind of person he is, that he's really trying to make changes. Also, got some Mason Dane. This is Denial. This one came out, I believe it was just last year. So it came out a few months back, I think. Also got some Jakey Crumb and Mason Dane. Ain't My Place. That one came out last year as well. Some J-Verse with All Day. That was a 2025 release. Some Izza. Well, I've got, when I say some, I mean I've got two songs by these guys, Izza and Zero MC. Both Indigenous artists. Zero MC I know pretty well. He was actually one of the broadcasters down at Noongar Radio when I was there. Cool bloke. He's actually doing a lot of stuff right now. He goes and does workshops with kids as well. He's just returned from traveling the world doing his rap but having an orchestra as his backing band, you could say, like that. So he's really doing his stuff. So the two songs from Izza and Zero MC is No Place Like Home, and that one came out, it's telling me 2025, but I don't know if that's right. It could be right. And also My Butters featuring Habits with two Z's at the end. That's pretty, sounds a little bit smoother in there. And also got a Baba T and Trinda Dream with Shake. So there's some good stuff here. So enjoy these. Oh, also, before I forget, I've also got other songs. I got Dem Mob with Dip. I think this one came out in the early 2000s. Maybe 2010, something like that. Also, Dem Mob as well with Still No Justice. So have a listen to these, and then I'll be back with you shortly right here on Vandals Friday Night Urban. Hey, folks, just letting you know that some of the songs coming up are explicit, and if this isn't your cup of tea, back out and make one and return.

0: Indigenous Australians are just 3% of the general population, but over 27% of those in prison, making them the most incarcerated people on earth per capita. 432 Indigenous deaths in custody since 1991.
1: In Australia, if you're Indigenous, you're likely to be incarcerated at 13 times a higher rate than non-Indigenous.
2: I'm an Indigenous man, I'm an Aboriginal man. This is my life. I don't get to turn off, I don't get to switch off, I don't get to go home, I don't have that privilege. I will be fighting until my last breath because racism isn't going to die. It's not going to leave, it's going to be here after I'm gone. Unless we do something about it.

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Yeah, yeah, yeah, yeah. I'm on a mission to win, while pissing the government off, so let's hit them again, they be run off the courts. Adrenaline kicking, they're coming in, I better get ready.

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Scored a penalty against the police. We remain uncomfortable.

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Oh, this is Vandal's Friday Night Urban Mix. And that was the explicit stuff for you. I also added Izza and MC Zero featuring Caps. I completely forgot about that one. I had that one. I think I picked that one up before and I completely forgot that I had it in my system. So I threw that in there. And also, Dem Mob are an indigenous band. They from the eastern states. Oh, I'm trying to remember exactly where they're from. I can't remember off the top of my

0: Let me know what you thought of it by jumping on the Facebook page, 6DBY Logarty Radio, or Vandal's Friday Night Urban. And, yeah, happy to hear it. Or if you know of an artist that may be releasing something and you want to get them some airplay, let me know by jumping on that Facebook page and sending a message and letting us know. But right now, going to go back into some music. Yes, it's just the everything and anything hip-hop and R&B now, the new stuff. That's all the new stuff for this week. Thought I'd slow it down a little bit and give you some Lloyd with Lil Wayne, and the song is You. Then I'll add some LL Cool J to that with Hey Lover. And some Mahalia with Pick Up the Pace featuring, I think it's Barbaker. Yeah, it's a strange spelling of B-A-Y-K-A, Baker. So that's just what I'm assuming. You know me. Never say people's names right. And to end that set off, I'm going to give you some Mary J. Blige and Method Man, Love at First Sight. Right here on Vandal's Friday Night Urban.
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0: Can somebody help me up? Who?
1: So we went to all the powwows when we were young. At that time, children could not dance. Only people over 50 years of age could dance. Most people do not know this, that the government forbid children to dance Indian. And that was so they could wipe out the culture and the young people. And then finally, the new generation would never know what happened, never know what happened.
2: Don't you even know how to be a real Indian?
3: I guess not.
2: Well, shit, no wonder. Jeez. I guess I'll have to teach you then, ain't it?

0: Don't you even know how to be a real Indian?
1: I guess not.
0: Don't you even know how to be a real Indian?
1: I guess not.
0: Don't you even know how to be a real Indian?
1: I guess not.
0: Well, shit, no wonder. Jeez. I guess I'll have to teach you then, ain't it? Back once again with the Renegade Master.

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2: You're listening to Vandal's Friday Night Urban Mix, and you had a little bit of Arrested Development, Mama's Always On Stage. Also some Mackie with 1, 2, 3, 4. Now we all know how to count. This was like we was back at school or we was watching play school, you know, learning how to count and numbers and colours and, yeah, all of that stuff. Also had in there the Sunset Bros with Renegade Master. Or Renegade Master. I don't know what I was trying to say there. I was trying to put an accent on it. Also had some Superman. Now, you had some Ethnocide from him and some Prayer Loop song. I think I played the Prayer Loop song for you guys last week, but I didn't tell you. So, yeah, that was one of his. He actually was performing live when he did that. So as he was going through, he was, you know, putting it all together as he was, you know, performing in front of people. So pretty cool. And he was actually fully dressed up in his traditional gear doing that. He's, you know, very proud of his Native American heritage. So, yeah, and he shows it, and a lot of his songs are based in that sort of thing. Great talent he is too. Now, you're listening to Vandal's Friday Night Urban, and I'm giving you hip-hop and R&B with you guys until 11. So I've got some great music still to come, so don't go nowhere. Right now, I'm going to throw in some. Oh, well, let me look. What can I throw you? I'm just thinking of, we've had some speedy stuff, so maybe I'll slow it down a little bit. Here's some. Another Level featuring Jay-Z, Be Alone No More. That one is, you know, for those, you know, those people who want to be a little bit, you know, romantic. Oh, yeah, but thinking about they don't want to be, yeah, so it's a little bit romantic, you know, romancy-pantsy. Also, I am thinking. Azana, Your Love as well, and a couple more. There's so, like I said, look, I've got a big bag of lollies here now. My music folder for this show is nearly out. 2,000. I've nearly got 2,000 songs in my list. So, you know, when I'm looking for songs, it does take a while. So I've got to do a bit of looking, going through. I'm just thinking that, like I said, I've got a lot of songs to go through. So I want to find something that's nice and you'll enjoy. Okay, some Wayne Wonder, No Letting Go. And I will throw in there as well one more, some Bad For You, WizKid, right here on Vandal's Friday Night Urban.

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4: 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Known by the stage name Young Miller, territory musician.
5: Young Miller was fighting charges in Darwin local court.

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Stripped of a past, damaged in the present, with an uncertainty of the future. Trauma swims through the blood since young, which is the way we forever remain. Our right to grow old was stolen and replaced in the form of pain. Yeah.

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Now, if you can open up the media page, 101, chapter 9.

This is Vandals Friday Night Urban Mix. And, yeah, gave you a heap of Indigenous artists right there. You had some Birds, Aussie, some Benny Bajar with My Peeps, some Barker with Titters. That was, they're telling me it was the freestyle version. You also had in that mix, Always Was, Always Will Be, some Nookie. I've got to try and remind myself who else I gave you. It's a big list, and not wearing glasses, so I can't see properly. So just bear with me while I have a look. You also had some Young Miller, They Don't Know, and some Tasman Keith with No Country for Old Men. Let me just make sure I've got that right. Like I said, not wearing glasses. I need to get the glasses sorted so I can see what I'm doing here. No Country. What did I say for Old Men? It's that's the movie, isn't it? As long as it's called No Country. But it actually sounds like, for me, it sounds like he's singing No Country for Old Men. But anyway, you're listening to Vandals Friday Night Urban. With you guys until 11, so I've got some heaps. That's real proper grammar and English there. My school teachers would be really proud of me. Got some great music still to come for you guys, so don't go anywhere. Going to jump into some Teddy Swims now with Bad Dreams. And, yeah, we'll jump into that, and then I'll tell you the rest afterwards.

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2: This is Vandal's Friday Night Urban Mix, and that was some Doja Cat with a Jealous Type there. I'll be honest, I've actually never heard that song all the way through there. So, yeah, I completely forgot I had that one in my list of music. Yeah, because like I was saying earlier in the show, with the list of music I've got for the non-explicit, I'm nearly at 2,000. Well, it's like 1,870, and that's the number of songs I've got in that folder. And in this one, I've got 680, so I want to build on the explicit as well. You know, make sure that I've got, you know, lots of cool stuff to play for you guys. You know, old stuff, new stuff, yeah, so that's what I want to do. Keep building up my folder. So if you know someone who is, you know, hip-hop, R&B, and they, you know, want to release something, or they want to put something out there, let us know by jumping on the Facebook page, 6DBY Logity Radio, or jump on Vandal's Friday Night Urban Facebook page and send a message, and, you know, happy to get in contact and grab some of that music and, yeah, put it on the show. Now, before Doja Cat with Jealous Type, I had some Red Bone by Childish Gambino, and also I had some CeeLo with I'll Be Around. I think that's featuring Timbaland, I think. Yes, it is. It's the radio mix featuring Timbaland. Also gave you some Jacatine with Don't Let Him Go, I believe it is. Don't Let Him Go is the name of the song. I know you guys are thinking, this girl. Oh, wait there, now I'm going to go in alphabetical order. J comes after, yeah. Okay, so, yeah, Don't Let Him Say Goodbye. It's close to Don't Let Him Go. I was close. And you also had as well Teddy Swims with Bad Dreams. Did I give it to you, Bad Dreams? And there was another in there that I gave you. It was a bit of Gia Vaughan with Need You Tonight. Now, talking about tonight, I think it's probably time for me to bow out. There's another hour of the show to go, so do not go nowhere. Stay right where you are. I'll just make sure you've got a great mix to see out right through till 11 o'clock. And for the mob in the West Kimberley, just take care of yourselves. Like I said, you know, stay safe. Enjoy your weekend. Be aware of the tropical cyclone that is, you know, making its way this way. Just look after each other. Stay out of trouble, of course, and share the love. I'll catch you guys again next week. This is the Vandal saying goodnight on Vandal's Friday Night Urban. And remember, there's a whole hour's worth of more music to come, so don't go anywhere. Take care, guys. I'll catch us next week.

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Yo, stop the tape. Hold on. Listen, man, this Swiss, it's not a game. It's going down. We ain't playing with y'all. Scorpion, sting that ass. And we doing this for the...

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1: Hey folks, just letting you know that some of the songs coming up are explicit, and if this isn't your cup of tea, duck out and make one and return.

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Always trying to define, but I'm my own identity. 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
1: We're going up, 飞得很高, 从这里看的风景感觉得很爽, up, 飞得很高, sorry, 我听不见你。

0: Listen up, everyone. We have been just informed that there's an unknown virus that's attacking all clubs. Symptoms have been said to be heavy breathing, wild dancing, coughing. So when you hear the sound,
1: run for cover.

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I know country music fans miss him so much now, now that he is gone. 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I can still picture him singing

0: 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So please sit back and relax and don't touch that dial. Stay tuned to Packham. It's awesome.
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0: Myers. 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It's just two Skakta, just like me. Salus.
1: He awakes and yawns from his home in a cave and throws his gaze towards a big black soil plain. And it's hunger that makes him the way he behaves. Through many a big drought and cold winter rains. And at times his poor mind would go racing back to that same rugged plain he looks at now. When as a young pup he was taught how to back his elders on a cart.

cow kick from her left him with great pain. Still he managed to get home somehow. Then again in a gully a jack donkey he picked, and he really did give him a hell of a go. But what he didn't know that they too can kick, and he really did feel that mighty blow. And there was a time he had a go with a pig, which he thought was real easy to get. But he stumbled in a hole which the piggies did dig, and the scars they left on him he'll not forget. Then strike me pick about a week after that, he picked on an emu who was walking the chicks. Well, it went up in the air and came down on his back. So you see, he just can't seem to dodge those kicks. Was a moon at night when a hunting he went, and a porcupine he saw which he decided to claw. Well, he rushed it and grabbed it, but days later he spent licking his wounds and mostly his paws. There's one he will always have in mind, of a croc he had found which was sunbathing on. First he thought it was dead, but alive he did find, and for a moment there he thought he was gone. Oh, and there was this snake, a python he found, and lucky for him it wasn't a brown, 'cause it gave a strike and slipped into a hole in the ground, and with luck he was left safe and sound. But he will never forget when as a young pup one day he found a goanna in a billabong and wanted to chase. So he trots up to him and thought it would play, but instead it bailed up and latched onto his face. There was this roo who was digging up a soak and was awaiting for it to be filled. Well, it got into a clinch and he nearly got choked. This old roo knew his wrestling skills.

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And this intermetal goes something like this.

Aê, Moraes!

the beauty. You are listening to the Peckham Network. We've got great music from the golden oldies. Why do you build me up, build me up, but I don't, baby, just to let me down. To the hottest tracks. Traveling to the outback country. Where you look, where you laugh, where you love with all you have. There ain't nothing about you. And playing our deadly indigenous. So please sit back and relax and don't touch that dial. Stay tuned to Peckham. It's awesome.

0: 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Thank you.
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0: 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You want a mobile or what? 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You probably want deadly. Yum.
1: You get this bloke sitting in a car back there somewhere. 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And it happened to be Bradley Cox's song. So I recorded it and I dedicated the song to Bradley.

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It's called a Black Magic Woman. And it's for someone called Winged, who's somewhere in the darkness over there.

I'd like to welcome to the Salty Stage one of the legends from Bidjidanga, 2013 Country Music, Western Australian Country Music Artist of the Year. You please put your hands together for John Bennett in the house.

How's it going, folks? It's a song from the second album. This one is Country's Calling.

game.

0: Yeah, yes, and the weather situation. Sunny winds east to easterly, 20 to 30 kilometres per hour, becoming light in the late afternoon, then becoming east to southeasterly in 15 to 20 kilometres per hour in the late evening, and daytime temperatures 25 to 30 degrees. There is no fire danger recorded for the whole of the Kimberleys. And the tide times at 4 this morning was a 10.61, and at 11:13 will be a low tide of 1.65. Later on this evening, this afternoon at 16:32 will be a high tide of 10.95, and later on at 11:33 will be a low tide of 1.22.
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0: 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Hope everyone's having a fine day, because we got some great country music coming your way. Is a bit of Angus and Cammy Smith with the letter etched in black.

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1: 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And that was Don Williams with All I'm Missing Is You. Mick Flavin with Kiss an Angel, Good Morning. And Mr. Dusty with We've Done Us Proud, and Angus and Cameron Smith with Letter Edged in Black. Wow, and yeah, we got some great stuff still coming your way. So we've got a little bit of Charlie Pride coming up here now with Empty Shoes.

It was wintertime in Nashville, down on Music Row, and I was looking for a place to get myself out of the cold, to warm the frozen feeling that was eating at my soul, and keep the chilly wind off me and my guitar. Well, my thirsty wanted whiskey, and my hungry needed beans, but it had been a month of paydays since I'd heard that eagle scream. So with a stomach full of empty and a pocket full of dreams, I left my pride and stepped inside a bar. Actually, I guess you'd call it a tavern. Cigarette smoke to the ceiling, sawdust on the floor, friendly shadows. Well, I saw that there was just one old man that was sitting at the bar. And in the mirror, I could see him checking me and my guitar. And he turned and he said, "Come up here, boy, and show us what you are." I said, "I'm dry." He bought me a beer. Then he nodded at my guitar and he said, "It's a tough life, ain't it?" I just looked at him and he said, "You ain't making any money, are you?" I said, "You've been reading my mail." He just smiled and said, "Let me see that guitar. I got something you ought to hear." Then he laid it on my ear.

that no one wants to know. Well, the old man was a stranger, but I'd heard his song before, back when failure had me locked out on the wrong side of the door, when no one stood behind me but my shadow on the floor, and lonesome was more than a state of mind. 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
2: Yes, you sure are. Graham Connors there with Jimmy and the Felicidad. And, of course, late and great Mr. Fletcher with that busted old tin shed. Alex Beckett, home is waiting for you. And, of course, the Backyard Rascals with an instrumental they call Ghost Riders. A bit of Dolly Parton coming up, Harper Valley PTA.

0: Yes, they go with Danny and Waylon Maher. They're sailing, and Randy Travis, he walked on water. Donnie Parton with Harper Valley PTA. It's time just about to start the second hour of the show right here on 6DBY, 97.9 FM. And just before we go, we're going to have a big shout-out going out to Mark and Tanya Benbaka, John and Nolene Lee, Junior Mari Cox and Mrs. Ross, Brother JW, with Stephen, Victor, and Anyabra Bamba, Mim Julie, Yagwan Danny, Callan, and Yagwan Sissin, Jim Lugran, all my family in Bijadanga, Bigel Bay, Jarjan, Ladilun, and Parabadu. And number one fan, of course, to Saline and all the Cox family. So I hope everybody's having a great day. So on we go with the second hour of country music. Hope you enjoy the first hour of country music right here on 6DBY.
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0: Yes, and 18th of July is sunny winds easterly, 20 to 30 kilometres an hour, becoming late afternoon, then becoming east to southeasterly, 15 to 20 kilometres per hour late evening. The daytime temperature is 25 to 30 degrees. There's no fire danger throughout the whole of the Kimberleys. And at 4:30 this morning was a high tide of 10.69. At 11:13 will be a low tide of 1.62. Then this afternoon at 4:38 will be a high tide of 10.95. Then at 11:33, a low tide of 1.22.
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0: Yes, you sure can listen to the Saturday Country Bumpkin Show right here on 6DBY. It's 2 minutes after 8, going right through till 10 o'clock on the Saturday Country Bumpkin Show. A bit of Benning Brothers coming up for you now. And they're in the Caribbean.